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When the sun goes down, dark. Tim McGraw. Kenny Chesney. It's a long way. Today's Best Country. 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
1: Here's your forecast on KJ Country 96.5 for tonight. Seeing a possibility of some showers moving through the area. 62 for our low. Partly sunny, 82 for Tuesday's high. Now Tuesday night through Wednesday. Wednesday night, possibility of some showers and thunderstorms. 80 for Wednesday's high, 77 Thursday. That's your forecast on KJ Country 96.5.
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1: Here's your forecast on KJ Country 96.5 for tonight. Seeing a possibility of some showers moving through the area. 62 for our low. Partly sunny, 82 for Tuesday's high. Now Tuesday night through Wednesday. Wednesday night, possibility of some showers and thunderstorms. 80 for Wednesday's high, 77 Thursday. That's your forecast on KJ Country 96.5.
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1: Here's your forecast on KJ Country 96.5 for tonight. Seeing a possibility of some showers moving through the area. 62 for our low. Partly sunny, 82 for Tuesday's high. Now Tuesday night through Wednesday. Wednesday night, possibility of some showers and thunderstorms. 80 for Wednesday's high, 77 Thursday. That's your forecast on KJ Country 96.5.
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1: Here's your forecast on KJ Country 96.5 for tonight. Seeing a possibility of some showers moving through the area. 62 for our low. Partly sunny, 82 for Tuesday's high. Now Tuesday night through Wednesday. Wednesday night, possibility of some showers and thunderstorms. 80 for Wednesday's high, 77 Thursday. That's your forecast on KJ Country 96.5.
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1: Here's your forecast on KJ Country 96.5 for tonight. Seeing a possibility of some showers moving through the area. 62 for our low. Partly sunny, 82 for Tuesday's high. Now Tuesday night through Wednesday. Wednesday night, possibility of some showers and thunderstorms. 80 for Wednesday's high, 77 Thursday. That's your forecast on KJ Country 96.5.
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1: This is your I-94 ramp cone zone update. The 210 I-94 ramp is closed. The interchange ramps will be closed to all travelers during construction, and traffic to and from Highway 210 in Fergus Falls will be detoured to the County Road 1/Tower Road. Highway 210 will remain open for travelers during construction. Traffic will shift to one side of the bridge and will be reduced to one lane in each direction. For construction updates, visit the Fergus Falls Chamber at fergusfalls.com and click on the Cone Zone. 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
1: The Awesome for Andy Day benefit is coming up Saturday, August 15th at the Depot on Highway 59 in Earhart. And all proceeds from the Awesome for Andy event this year go to Jace Grant. Registration for the fun run starts at 10 in the morning. The ride will run from 11 to 6, stopping at various locations around the area. Prizes, music, and a DJ from 6 to 10. It's the Awesome for Andy Day benefit coming up August 15th at the Depot on Highway 59 in Earhart.
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1: Here's your forecast on KJ Country 96.5 for tonight. Seeing a possibility of some showers moving through the area. 62 for our low. Partly sunny, 82 for Tuesday's high. Now Tuesday night through Wednesday. Wednesday night, possibility of some showers and thunderstorms. 80 for Wednesday's high, 77 Thursday. That's your forecast on KJ Country 96.5.
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1: Here's your forecast on KJ Country 96.5 for tonight. Seeing a possibility of some showers moving through the area. 62 for our low. Partly sunny, 82 for Tuesday's high. Now Tuesday night through Wednesday. Wednesday night, possibility of some showers and thunderstorms. 80 for Wednesday's high, 77 Thursday. That's your forecast on KJ Country 96.5.
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1: Here's your forecast on KJ Country 96.5 for tonight. Seeing a possibility of some showers moving through the area. 62 for our low. Partly sunny, 82 for Tuesday's high. Now Tuesday night through Wednesday. Wednesday night, possibility of some showers and thunderstorms. 80 for Wednesday's high, 77 Thursday. That's your forecast on KJ Country 96.5.
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1: Here's your forecast on KJ Country 96.5 for tonight. Seeing a possibility of some showers moving through the area. 62 for our low. Partly sunny, 82 for Tuesday's high. Now Tuesday night through Wednesday. Wednesday night, possibility of some showers and thunderstorms. 80 for Wednesday's high, 77 Thursday. That's your forecast on KJ Country 96.5.
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1: Here's your forecast on KJ Country 96.5 for tonight. Seeing a possibility of some showers moving through the area. 62 for our low. Partly sunny, 82 for Tuesday's high. Now Tuesday night through Wednesday. Wednesday night, possibility of some showers and thunderstorms. 80 for Wednesday's high, 77 Thursday. That's your forecast on KJ Country 96.5.
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1: Here's your forecast on KJ Country 96.5 for tonight. Seeing a possibility of some showers moving through the area. 62 for our low. Partly sunny, 82 for Tuesday's high. Now Tuesday night through Wednesday. Wednesday night, possibility of some showers and thunderstorms. 80 for Wednesday's high, 77 Thursday. That's your forecast on KJ Country 96.5.
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1: Here's your forecast on KJ Country 96.5 for tonight. Seeing a possibility of some showers moving through the area. 62 for our low. Partly sunny, 82 for Tuesday's high. Now Tuesday night through Wednesday. Wednesday night, possibility of some showers and thunderstorms. 80 for Wednesday's high, 77 Thursday. That's your forecast on KJ Country 96.5.
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1: Here's your forecast on KJ Country 96.5 for tonight. Seeing a possibility of some showers moving through the area. 62 for our low. Partly sunny, 82 for Tuesday's high. Now Tuesday night through Wednesday. Wednesday night, possibility of some showers and thunderstorms. 80 for Wednesday's high, 77 Thursday. That's your forecast on KJ Country 96.5.
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2: Here's your forecast on KJ Country 96.5 for tonight. Seeing a possibility of some showers moving through the area. 62 for our low. Partly sunny, 82 for Tuesday's high. Now Tuesday night through Wednesday. Wednesday night, possibility of some showers and thunderstorms. 80 for Wednesday's high, 77 Thursday. That's your forecast on KJ Country 96.5.
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2: Here's your forecast on KJ Country 96.5 for tonight. Seeing a possibility of some showers moving through the area. 62 for our low. Partly sunny, 82 for Tuesday's high. Now Tuesday night through Wednesday. Wednesday night, possibility of some showers and thunderstorms. 80 for Wednesday's high, 77 Thursday. That's your forecast on KJ Country 96.5.
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1: Here's your forecast on KJ Country 96.5 for tonight. Seeing a possibility of some showers moving through the area. 62 for our low. Partly sunny, 82 for Tuesday's high. Now Tuesday night through Wednesday. Wednesday night, possibility of some showers and thunderstorms. 80 for Wednesday's high, 77 Thursday. That's your forecast on KJ Country 96.5.
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2: Here's your forecast on KJ Country 96.5 for tonight. Seeing a possibility of some showers moving through the area. 62 for our low. Partly sunny, 82 for Tuesday's high. Now Tuesday night through Wednesday. Wednesday night, possibility of some showers and thunderstorms. 80 for Wednesday's high, 77 Thursday. That's your forecast on KJ Country 96.5.
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1: All right, boy.

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Way down, way down, way down. Kenny Chesney. It's a long way. Today's Best Country. 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
2: Here's your forecast on KJ Country 96.5 for tonight. Seeing a possibility of some showers moving through the area. 62 for our low. Partly sunny, 82 for Tuesday's high. Now Tuesday night through Wednesday. Wednesday night, possibility of some showers and thunderstorms. 80 for Wednesday's high, 77 Thursday. That's your forecast on KJ Country 96.5.
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1: Here's your forecast on KJ Country 96.5 for tonight. Seeing a possibility of some showers moving through the area. 62 for our low. Partly sunny, 82 for Tuesday's high. Now Tuesday night through Wednesday. Wednesday night, possibility of some showers and thunderstorms. 80 for Wednesday's high, 77 Thursday. That's your forecast on KJ Country 96.5.
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1: Here's your forecast on KJ Country 96.5 for tonight. Seeing a possibility of some showers moving through the area. 62 for our low. Partly sunny, 82 for Tuesday's high. Now Tuesday night through Wednesday. Wednesday night, possibility of some showers and thunderstorms. 80 for Wednesday's high, 77 Thursday. That's your forecast on KJ Country 96.5.
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2: Here's your forecast on KJ Country 96.5 for tonight. Seeing a possibility of some showers moving through the area. 62 for our low. Partly sunny, 82 for Tuesday's high. Now Tuesday night through Wednesday. Wednesday night, possibility of some showers and thunderstorms. 80 for Wednesday's high, 77 Thursday. That's your forecast on KJ Country 96.5.
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1: Here's your forecast on KJCountry96.5 for tonight. Seeing a possibility of some showers moving through the area. 62 for our low. Partly sunny, 82 for Tuesday's high. Now Tuesday night through Wednesday. Wednesday night, possibility of some showers and thunderstorms. 80 for Wednesday's high, 77 Thursday. That's your forecast on KJCountry96.5.
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1: This is your I-94 ramp cone zone update. The 210 I-94 ramp is closed. The interchange ramps will be closed to all travelers during construction, and traffic to and from Highway 210 in Fergus Falls will be detoured to the County Road 1/Tower Road. Highway 210 will remain open for travelers during construction. Traffic will shift to one side of the bridge and will be reduced to one lane in each direction. For construction updates, visit the Fergus Falls Chamber at fergusfalls.com and click on the Cone Zone. 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

0: Can you identify these Halloween songs in just 2 seconds? That's how 2 second tune works here on the Kelly Jordan Show.
1: Can I get five?
0: Well, no, because I already edited them down to two. So
1: all right, well.
0: I can play them for you twice, though, and that gets you close to five.
1: All right.
0: All right. These should be easy, though, because I grabbed ones because I didn't want you to not get any of them. So here's the first one. Are you ready?
1: Now,
0: this is Billboard's best Halloween songs of all time.
1: Now, may I ask a question?
0: Yes, please.
1: Are these like the corny like Halloween songs, or are these like Halloween theme songs like Michael Jackson Thriller type?
0: Well, you just have to listen.
1: Oh, boy.
0: They're all kind of corny. But they had songs on there that, like, I know you would know, like Black Cat by Janet Jackson. You wouldn't have known that one, right?
1: No, I had no idea. That's why I was asking if these are like actual songs or if these are like, well, okay, go ahead.
0: Yeah, just, you know what?
1: I don't want to ruin it for anybody. Let's just do it.
0: All right, here we go. Let's see if you can get the first one. 2 second tune, Billboard's hottest Halloween songs. Here you go. Whoops. Oh, yeah, there we go. That's the first one.
1: Oh.
0: You might know that one.
1: I think I know that one. Play it one more time.
0: Okay, here you go.
1: Okay, you're trying to psych me out with that. Okay. I know what you're trying to do, and I don't like it. All right? You want me to think that it's a female singer, but it's Eminem featuring Rihanna, and it's Monster.
0: Yeah. Friends with the monster. Okay. Well, now, let me hip you to why I did that. I tried to grab a clip, because otherwise it was just the beat of the song, and I was like, need a little more than that to go on.
1: And I think she says Monster every verse of of the chorus.
0: I don't know. Would I consider this a Halloween song? Maybe. I don't know.
1: Just because it says monster in it.
0: Yeah.
1: It's kind of like those movies that just have like a clip of a Christmas in it. And they're like, it's a Christmas movie. Like, no, it's not. I don't know what you're doing.
0: I'm the same way with Christmas like songs. Like there's a Billy Joel song called She's Right on Time. And he mentions Christmas once in it. I'm like, no, it's a Christmas song.
1: Yeah.
0: It's a Christmas song.
1: Yeah, it automatically counts.
0: All right. You're doing good so far, Brian.
1: All right, one for one. That's better than I thought I would do.
0: Let's see if you can get the next one. Are you ready?
1: Yeah.
0: Well, that's quiet.
1: Oh, okay.
0: Come on. You got it.
1: Yeah, there's no other spot of that song that wouldn't give it away.
0: Yeah.
1: Ghostbusters.
0: Yeah. If there's something strange in your
1: neighborhood, who you gonna call? I just saw that movie for the first time.
0: The first one?
1: The first one. For the first time.
0: Did it stand the test of time? I don't know.
1: It was enjoyable. It was one of those ones that you just kind of like enjoy watching. Like you could go walk away and come back and you're fine.
0: I feel like the cast makes that one super enjoyable to watch.
1: I mean, that cast is amazing with Dan Aykroyd, Bill Murray, and the other guys that are in it. Harold Ramis.
0: Yeah.
1: Yes.
0: Now, let's see. So in the same vein, what song is this? This is Billboard's best 100 Halloween songs of all time.
1: Okay.
0: Whoops, I guess I should probably turn the volume up. Dude, if you know that one, I'll give you $20.
1: $20?
0: Yeah.
1: Play it one more time. Dang, I don't think this is right.
0: I only put it on there because I used to love that song.
1: I don't think it's right.
0: Okay.
1: It should be a Halloween song, and it might. How many more songs? Is this the last one?
0: No, we'll do a few. We got some time.
1: Okay.
0: You want one more time?
1: Yeah, one more time. I don't think it's it. I don't think this is it, but is it Houdini Freaks Come Out at Night?
0: No, that would be a good one,
1: though. That would be a great song in the
0: list. But no, it's Bobby Brown.
1: Yeah. Not a chance.
0: This was for Ghostbusters 2.
1: Yeah, I've only seen the first, unfortunately.
0: I used to love this. I used to love Bobby Brown.
1: That doesn't surprise me.
0: I know.
1: With the MC Hammer pants, you and Bobby Brown, I can see you being boys.
0: I always tried to have, I'm not even going to say.
1: Go ahead.
0: I would always try and have like African American style haircuts. Because I was into Bobby Brown and MC Hammer and all that kind of stuff.
1: So the high fade makes sense. Now I get why you were doing that. Now I get why you're still ripping it. Okay.
0: All right. Let's see.
1: A lot of it's coming together here.
0: Well, so far you're doing good. You've gotten 2 out of 3. That one I knew you wouldn't get the
1: Bobby
0: Brown.
1: There's no chance
0: one.
1: I was going to get.
0: All right. Billboard's best 100 Halloween songs. What about this one?
1: You can play it again just for the S's and the G's. I would say that would be Monster Mash.
0: Yeah.
2: He did the Monster Mash.
1: Can I be honest?
0: What?
1: Can I be honest?
0: Hate the song?
1: Yeah.
0: So do I.
1: I hate that song.
2: It caught on in
1: I wouldn't say hate. I just... It's just corny.
0: You're right.
1: It's too corny for me. It's almost like it has to be the Halloween song.
0: Well, that's how I feel about this next one. I absolutely hate this next song.
1: Am I going to like it? I hope I like it.
0: I liked it as a kid, but now I'm just like, stop with this song. It's absolute trash. But here it is.
1: Oh.
0: You knew it that quick? Dang.
1: I don't know the guy's name. I know Michael Jackson's a part of it.
0: He does. Michael Jackson does the chorus.
1: He does the chorus. Somebody's watching me.
0: Yeah. I always feel like somebody's
1: watching me. Now, wasn't, correct me if I'm wrong, isn't the singer of this like one of the higher ups, nephews or something like that?
0: Quincy Jones' nephew. And Michael Jackson did that chorus as a favor to Quincy Jones because the song is absolute trash.
1: It is trash. And it sounds like the keyboard is from one of those Casio mini keyboards.
0: Yeah. But when I was a kid, dude, because we were all so infatuated with Michael Jackson, we would sit around MTV just waiting for that video to come on because we were like, oh, man, Michael Jackson. We get to hear him on the chorus.
1: What was his name?
0: Rockwell.
1: That's it, Rockwell.
0: Yeah. I'm afraid to wash my hair. Oh, I hate that song so much. All right, I got one more for you. We'll do one more since I took the time to edit it up. You ready?
1: Come on.
0: You'll know this one right away.
1: It's Bad by Michael Jackson.
0: Nah, come on, man. You know it.
1: Come on. Now, this is a song that will never get old.
0: Dude, this video, when it came out...
1: Isn't it like a half hour long?
0: The original is like 18 minutes long.
1: Yeah.
0: But one of the first VHS tapes my family owned was Michael Jackson's Making of Thriller. And we used to watch it all the time. God, we were just infatuated with the guy.
1: Well, when you did... the first time you probably saw the moonwalk on stage, I could...
0: Oh, man.
1: I could imagine what that was like.
0: Yeah.
1: Just losing your mind. Like, he's gliding. How is he doing this?
0: He did the moonwalk at Motown's 25th anniversary show. Yeah. And I'm not even lying to you. The next day when I went to school, everybody was trying to do it.
1: I believe it.
0: This is how awesome life used to be before TikTok and everything else. Like, we used to have these cool shared experiences.
1: Everybody still does it. They just do it on TikTok now.
0: I know. And I was like, 6'7", 6'7". Like, that's not...
1: I don't know what that means.
0: I still don't know, but...
1: I still don't know what that means.
0: But, man, we were in there just, like, moonwalking up and down the halls of Lincoln Elementary School in North Minneapolis. Look out.
1: Getting loose, baby.
0: Oh, man. Well, you did good, man. You got like, what, 4 out of 5?
1: I missed one, and it was that one random
0: song.
1: The Bobby Brown, which I thought Freaks Come Out at Night. I thought I had it.
0: Nicely done, sir.
3: 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Wake up. 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
4: Shut down on another day of trading. Here is Monday's closing market minute. Start things off in corn for September, down 0.75 cents. December, down 0.25 cents. March, down 0.5 cents. Soybeans for September up 2.75. November up 3.25. January up 3.5. Soybean meal for September down 3.40. October down to 2.10. December down 1.80. Chicago wheat for September 0.75 cents higher. December up 0.01. March up 1.5. Hard red winter wheat for September down 0.5 cents. December up 0.75 cents. Hard red spring wheat for September down 1.75. So is December. Minneapolis spring wheat for September down 9.5. With December down 7.25. Live cattle for August up 157.5. October up 162.5. December up 180. Feeders for August 90 cents lower. September down 65 cents. October up 95 cents. Lean hogs for October up 145. December up 155. February up 135.5. And April up 137.5. That's Monday's markets.
5: I was thinking.
6: Yeah?
5: Another great thing about living out here is that I don't have to drive to the city for any of my health care.
6: Not even surgery?
5: Not even that. Alamere Health is ranked as one of the top 100 rural hospitals in the country. Their doctors could work anywhere.
6: But they chose here.
5: Yep. We've got the best of both worlds right here. 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It's better here.
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0: Ryan Riley's family has upped their trashy value over the past holiday season, or over the past Thanksgiving holiday. So we thought, what the hell? Let's hear about it on the Kelly Jordan Show. What happened?
1: Now, first, I want to say this first before we get into it.
0: Go ahead.
1: Shout out to my mom because she did have everything prepped out.
0: Nice.
1: She had Thanksgiving to a T.
0: Awesome.
1: And so we got there a little after, like, about close to noon, I want to say.
0: Yeah.
1: So my mom was like, we're going to host Thanksgiving this year. And I had said before on air that they can't cook. My parents cannot cook.
0: Right.
1: My mom.
0: You made that very clear.
1: And I was like, it's not going to go as planned, as swimmingly as I thought. So we got there. I get everything brought inside, do whatever. And I start smelling the turkey. And I'm like, man, it actually smells pretty good.
0: Have they proven me wrong?
1: I was like, this is unbelievable. So I go into the kitchen and I pop open the stove, right? And it starts smoking out of the stove, like out of the oven.
0: Was it dirty?
1: No, they were baking the turkey.
0: Okay.
1: And I look, and it's just in my face. And I look into the living room where everyone's sitting. I go, hey, Ma, is the turkey supposed to be smoking? Like, what time did you put this in? She's like, no, it's just steam. I go, okay. I don't think this is steam. Next thing I know, the fire alarms in my parents' house are going off.
0: Yeah.
1: Just going crazy because of all the smoke.
0: It happens.
1: So I'm like, what in the hell? So I pull out the turkey, and now I'm in, like, rush mode, because now I'm like, okay.
0: You don't want it to cool down.
1: Well, that, and I don't want the turkey to burn, because I'm thinking Christmas Vacation in my brain.
0: Right.
1: Like, I didn't have high hopes to begin with.
0: Just dry.
1: And I was like, oh, God, this turkey's going to stink. So I pull it out. Our oven starts overheating. It just starts flashing a warning, can't turn it off. And I'm like, oh,
0: great. You couldn't turn it off?
1: Couldn't turn it off. I was like, oh, great.
0: Holy cow.
1: So I unplug the oven. And I'm like, all right, well, we'll just leave it out. We'll cool it down a little bit, and then we'll put it back in, and everything will be fine.
0: Yeah.
1: So turn it off, plug it back in, put it back into the oven, set it to the lowest temp in the oven possible. Start smoking again.
0: She still just goes off.
1: Just goes haywire in the house. My fiance, Allison, is grabbing the broom, trying to turn off the fire alarms. She's, like, standing there waiting for it to go off again. So I pull it out, and I'm like, hey, Dad, your oven's broke. Like, it's. He's like, what do you mean it's broke? I mean, what do you mean it?
0: Probably because they never use it.
1: They never use it. And he goes, well, does the stovetop work? Because that's all we really use anyways.
0: And I'm like, are you going to cook a turkey on a stovetop?
1: I was like, what are you trying to jimmy rig? Like, what are you, like, how poor are we here again? So now I unplug the oven again. This time I shock myself because I touched the metal on the
0: thing. Oh, dang, dude.
1: I'm like, oh, well, the oven works. So like, I've shocked myself. I unplug it again, come to realize that the oven's broke, right?
0: Mm-hmm.
1: So I pull it out and I'm like, well, here's what we got to do. We got to put more stuff in it. I'll go fire up the grill.
0: Nice.
1: And I'll go put this baking tray on the grill as our form of oven because we don't have an oven anymore. And we still have to cook the stuffing. We still have to cook the green meat casseroles. The mashed potatoes, thankfully, and the ham were in crock pots. So we were okay there. And I'm like, oh my God, here we go. So I go and I put some like broth in the first time.
0: Yeah.
1: Put it back in the oven the first time. Start steaming again. Take it out. My dad comes walking in to try to save the day. Mind you, they only cook frozen meals.
0: Right.
1: Like, they knew the Schwann's guy when he used to go door-to-door, first name basis. He'd have their order before he'd even come to the door.
0: That's crazy, because Schwann's wasn't cheap either.
1: Right. Well, that was their only grocery shopping, so it all worked its way out. Either way, my dad comes walking, he goes, what do you need? I go, well, I just got to put more broth in, we're out. And he's like, well, do you need more butter? I go, no, I don't need more butter. Like, what's the butter going to do? He goes, well, you're going to keep it moist. Go, you understand when you bake butter, it burns, right? And he's like, nah, it doesn't burn. That's just a myth.
0: I go, it's an old wives' tale.
1: What was the last time you cooked anything for you to tell me it's a myth? So I start making my own broth. I take water from the tap.
0: Holy cow, dude.
1: I find chicken bouillon cubes. I start smashing those up, try to mix it into this water to make a broth. Pour it into the turkey. Dump it, put it in the grill. Now my mom's got her pan of stuffing.
0: Yeah.
1: That she now throws into the air fryer.
0: Oh, nice.
1: Because
0: I didn't see that one coming.
1: We had no other way. And then she's like, well, what about the green bean casserole? So we take that, dump it into a pot, and then we put it on the stove top, and we start stove cooking the green bean casserole.
0: Man, you guys acted fast.
1: You had to act fast, and you had to go quick.
0: Yeah.
1: So I put the turkey on the grill. I put everything else. Everything turns out fine, right? The turkey off.
0: I was going to say, was it dry as hell?
1: It actually was pretty good. I was shocked. But here's the best part. So we start cleaning up, And my mom's like, hey, can you dump all the whatever liquids outside? I pour it outside by our broke down tree that's in the corner of their yard. Black is dumping out of this thing.
0: Yeah, oof.
1: All the butter that my dad decided, I guess he used 4 sticks of butter.
0: Holy cow.
1: And we didn't even have a full turkey. It was just the breast parts.
0: Did he put it like in the, oh, okay, so I see what you're saying.
1: Yeah, so he must have stuffed an entire stick inside of the turkey.
0: Oh, man. That's why it was so good.
1: 2 sticks on the bottom of it all. And then he put more butter on top of it after I made my own homemade whatever it was. I dump it out, and Allison, she helped clean up. She's like, I've never seen a pan so burnt in my entire life.
0: Yeah, oof.
1: Now, this is where the trashy level goes up to a higher scale.
0: Come on, I'm ready.
1: Okay? We're leaving, and my mom's like, hey, make sure you take some leftovers. She's got White Castle stuffing out to the 9. So I'm like,
0: nice. Did she do a good job on that?
1: Absolutely.
0: All right.
1: So good. So I'm like, okay, I'll take that home. I go home that night to make some leftovers. Come to find out, my parents have been using the Olive Garden takeout containers.
0: Like the foam ones?
1: They're plastic.
0: Okay.
1: But they're not meant for takeout. They're meant for like one use only, throw them away, call it a day.
0: They're flimsy.
1: Yeah. They've been using those for months on end and have been collecting them as they're now Tupperware at their house.
0: Now, I'll use like a Von Hansen's pretzel container as Tupperware.
1: Because it's a Tupperware container.
0: Okay.
1: This is not made for washing. It's like the thin plastic that you get. And they're using, and I look in the cabinet, I go, Mom, I call her up, I go, Mom, do you have a lot of those? She goes, yeah, that's all we use. She takes a picture and sent it to me. She's got a stack of like 6 bowls from Olive Garden plastic. She's got the trays that are stacked up as well. And then I don't know how she got mini cups from there too. I don't know what they sell that. So she's got a full Tupperware set from Olive Garden that she now uses as her own personal.
0: That's interesting. I've never thought about doing that before.
1: It's reached a new level of trashy.
0: Yeah.
1: And I'm not claiming that as my own. Like, we are one step away from being like, you know what, Mom?
0: Are your parents retired?
1: My dad is.
0: Okay.
1: And he acts retired. I've never met a guy that's been more retired than my dad in my life.
0: Because I'm interested as to why they started using those. If it's just like, hey, we got to save money any way possible. Boom, this is now what we use for Tupperware.
1: Well, here's the other thing. Like, you're spending more money going to Olive Garden than just buying a thing of Tupperware containers. You know what I mean?
0: Like, that is true.
1: Like, you could have just bought the Tupperware and just put it in. You go to the Dollar General and you get a whole 20-pack for like $8.
0: Someone texting in, my mom does the same.
1: It's crazy. Like, I get that sometimes using the Von Hansen's pretzel container.
0: Yeah. I use
1: sense.
0: We got a ton of those at our house.
1: The Cool Whip containers, everybody uses those.
0: Those are real Tupperware.
1: Those are real Tupperware. The Olive Garden flimsy plastic ones, which are the same ones I'm pretty sure that you get at like Quick Trip when you get the chicken tenders.
0: Yeah.
1: They just keep wash those bad boys out and use it.
0: Look at Courtney texting, and my grandma does the same thing with Canes containers. Now, I know that those are super flimsy because we get a lot of Canes at our house.
1: It's almost as bad as like washing plastic silverware and then reusing it.
0: And you don't get an airtight seal like you do with a Von Hansen's pretzel container.
1: There's holes in this one.
0: Yeah.
1: There's holes on, there's venting holes. There's venting holes in there. D-Say, give me the address. I'll order for Mom. Yeah, you might have to. And then 320 number saying, Brian, is your mom and dad Dutch? Because my mom is, and it sounds like something she would do too. No, my mom's Mexican. She's full-blooded Mexican.
0: Yeah.
1: And I don't know where they're trying to cut corners, but I'm slowly starting to realize that I think they're at the point where they're like, whatever.
0: Who cares? Yeah. You don't care at a certain point.
1: Like, I realize their refrigerator door doesn't have a handle on it. And I'm like, how long has this not had a handle on it? Is there like 2 years?
0: I got to stick a magnet to it? Or
1: nope, they just left it because you could still open the door on the side.
0: Ah, boy.
1: So they just left it. So the kitchen has one handle for the freezer, no handle for the door.
0: I got to stand with them on this one. Our door handle broke on our sliding patio door like 4 years ago.
1: Haven't broke it.
0: And I've never replaced it. You got to grab the nub and just open it that way.
1: I mean, that one makes a little sense because those handles are pretty expensive.
0: Well, and it kept stripping and kept falling off. So I was like, to hell with it. We don't need a handle on this door.
1: Like, my dad even tried to take the refrigerator door downstairs, tried to take that handle off to put it on his one. I'm like, they're not you can't just co-mingle handles and start putting them in on the door. And then on top, so they have that going on with themselves. They have the refrigerator door that is completely broken. And then I saw that my dad was shoveling the driveway. And now I feel kind of bad. But he was shoveling the driveway with one of the outdoor work shovels. like the ones you dig
0: like
1: holes with.
0: Like a scoop shovel?
1: Yeah.
0: Oh, like a
1: yeah.
0: He was, a spade he was, shovel?
1: Yeah, yeah, he was shoveling the stairs with that.
0: Damn, dude, because you should have helped him.
1: It's a flat front. He goes, well, it just fits the stairs better.
0: You should have helped your dad with that one.
1: I go, you know, this is, you're going to just start ripping up all the concrete and stuff. He goes, yeah, well, it's got to be replaced at some point anyways.
0: Oh, that's good.
1: It's unbelievable. Like, we've reached a new trashy level that I didn't think we could reach. And I'm almost all for it.
0: I don't know. Becca might have just outdid you on this one. My husband's grandpa took a stick from outside, screwed it to their oven when the handle broke. Just a tree break.
1: Did he at least lacquer it up?
0: That's like using an extension cord for a belt.
1: Could you imagine? Like, all of a sudden the oven's hot and that stick just lights on fire.
0: Oh, that's funny.
1: Just engulfed in flames after a while.
0: Jenna texting in, my dad's pickup truck handle broke. He refused to fix it for so long, he would actually have to roll down his window, reach out the door in order to open. Yeah, that happens.
1: Yeah, that one is tough. Yeah. I remember when I had my driver's side, like when the driver's side window doesn't work.
0: Oh, yeah.
1: And you go through drive-thrus.
0: Oh, that's just the worst feeling
1: ever. The worst is going through the drive-thru and having to talk through the back windshield or the back window, and then you're like, yeah, just slide it back through this one. Look at this.
0: From a 218 number, my grandma used to do this. My dad's mom washed styrofoam plates and reused them.
1: Oh.
0: My mom would poke holes in her plates so that they couldn't be reused.
1: Dude, I got yelled at my first Christmas at my fiance's family.
0: Yeah.
1: They do it, and then her grandma reuses plastic cups.
0: Yeah.
1: And I have this tendency of biting the ends of them, and like if they're peeled over, I flip them up. So
0: I get it, yeah.
1: I did that to like three cups. And she goes, Brian, can you stop ruining my cups? Those are for the house.
0: For the house.
1: And I was like, wait, like you reuse these? And she's like, yes, can you stop? And I was like, Oh, my bad. My bad.
0: Here's $5. And I got a whole new set.
1: I started to wonder how long they had been there. Because if they had been there for the house, that means she's at least reused them more than once.
0: Oh.
1: And that cabin's not, you know, a new cabin.
0: Yeah.
1: So
0: oh,
1: I could,
0: gross,
1: maybe
0: dude.
1: Chewing on like 6-year-old plastic over here just with extra milk sitting underneath the rim. Delicious.
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6: 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So that means rent, groceries, mortgage, car payment, whatever you got.
0: How about a new transmission like I just put in my car?
6: Or maybe a new engine in your truck like
0: you
6: I put in my truck.
0: Yeah.
6: I mean, we both could use $5,000.
0: Absolutely could, but we can't enter. But
9: but you certainly can. So just go to fergusnow.com. It's real easy to see. 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
6: And think about what that $5,000 could do, especially at the start of the school year, too.
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6: for the kids' stuff, maybe have a little bit of money for the holidays coming up here, maybe a nice family vacation.
9: Yeah, one to end out the summertime.
6: Gosh, that would be so awesome.
9: 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That can take its toll on you.
6: Yeah, when you're buying 30,000 Ticonderoga pencils, it adds up quick.
9: Yes. I'm glad my daughter likes to shop at vintage stores, so I don't have to buy her a new outfit every year.
6: But. Although the vintage stores are also getting a little spendy.
9: That is true. So, the $5,000 will come in handy. 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
6: I love the sound of that.
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0: All right, it is time to play the chain game. Now, this is where one of us throws out a word, and we got to keep throwing out words that are associated with the first one until someone doesn't get it, that person loses.
1: That is correct. So it would be things like house party, party animal, animal right. kingdom, etc.
0: We've done that one every single time.
1: Every single time. Now, the rules are simple. You cannot use the same word twice in a round. We play best 2 out of 3. No obnoxious words, meaning you have to be used daily life words.
0: Yeah, right.
1: Whoever loses the round must start the next round. You have 5 seconds to find the next word. No plurals, ings, or eds.
0: Okay.
1: Right? It must be the original word. So, like, place, not places, placed, placing, things like
0: right.
1: that. Okay? Game simple. I'll let you begin, Kelly Jordan.
0: Okay. I'm throwing out a word today that's pretty obvious.
1: Okay.
0: First word is snow.
1: Snow, fall.
0: Fall guy.
1: Guy. Oof, I don't know that one. Guy. What would go after guy?
0: Oh, guy.
1: Guy pants.
0: Guy Fox.
1: Guy Fox. Is that a guy? Guy Fox? Is that a thing?
0: Is there a day over in Britain called Guy Fox Day or something like that?
1: Yeah, now you're throwing out deep cuts. I don't know.
2: That is a deep cut.
1: I don't know deep cuts. Okay, you got 1 point.
2: That's one for me.
1: This game is always really good when we play. all right. New
0: Two
1: one.
0: Stupid idiots trying to figure out words.
1: All right, next word.
0: All right.
1: Jingle.
0: Okay. Jingle bells.
1: Bell rock.
0: Rock and roll?
1: Roll over.
0: Over stimulated.
1: You can't use stimulated.
0: Oh, that's right. Okay.
1: Come on.
0: Should I get another chance?
1: Yeah, I'll let you use it. Over.
0: Overpriced? No, priced. I can't use priced.
1: Can't use priced either.
0: Dang it.
1: Man, I went through the word. Went through the clues. Couldn't figure it all out.
0: All right, I'll take the loss on that one.
1: Are you sure? I'll let you go again.
0: Okay. Overactive.
1: Active account.
0: Account manager.
1: Manager. I don't know if you can use manager. Manager.
0: Oh, because it's like a person.
1: Yeah.
0: God, I'm really screwing this up.
1: You're really making this difficult for a guy.
0: What did you say? Account?
1: Account.
0: Okay. Account balance.
1: Balance beam.
0: Beamer.
1: Beamer? I thought you were going to go beam me up, Scotty.
0: Well, I can't say that, right? That's a sentence. That's not a word.
1: I would have gone, Scotty doesn't know. I would have just dropped that one. All right, 1-1.
0: That's one for Brian Riley.
1: You start.
0: All right.
1: This game sounds so much better before we play it.
0: I know.
1: It.
0: And then every time we do it, I'm like, why did we do this?
1: It goes downhill so fast.
0: We could have done such better content in this little spot right here. All right, here we go.
1: Okay.
0: Track.
1: Track star.
0: Stargazer.
1: Can't use gazer.
0: God dang it, what am I doing wrong?
1: You can't use you can't use plurals.
0: Ah.
1: You can use gaze.
0: Is stargaze a thing?
1: Yeah, stargaze.
0: How about stargate?
1: Oh. Gate access?
0: Okay.
1: Is that right?
0: How about this? Access Hollywood.
1: Ooh. Hollywood sign.
0: Sign language.
1: Language interpreter. No, you can't use that.
0: Oh.
1: Language. Bleh.
0: Really, dude?
1: What would you have done?
0: Maybe language arts?
1: Yeah, I could have done language arts. Yeah.
0: Dang it. Isn't that what they call like English class in school now? They call it like language arts or something like that?
1: Yeah, that's
0: they gave it some fancy name.
1: All right, let's do another one.
0: All right, well, last one. Well, this will be the last one. So far it's 2-1.
1: Let's do shovel.
0: Okay. That's actually way tougher than I thought it would be. Shovel operator. No, I can't say that.
1: We're so bad at this game.
0: Shovel blade.
1: Blade runner.
0: You can't say runner, right?
1: No, you can't.
0: Do we know the rules of this game?
1: Can't use ER, right? No plurals ER. Blade sharp. Blade sharpen.
0: You can say sharpener, right? Oh, no, you can't.
1: Blade sharpen. Blade sharps.
0: Fine, I'll give it to you.
1: Blade.
0: How about sharpen skills? Boy, we're just making things. No one
1: skills saw.
0: Okay.
1: I'll use that. I'll count that.
0: Can I say saw blade? Gotta go back. saw
1: horse jockey.
0: Jockey shorts.
1: Ooh, that's a good one. Short stop.
0: Ooh, stop sign.
1: Sign language.
0: Language arts.
1: Artsy fartsy. Dang it. Oh,
0: I'm calling this one,
1: yeah,
0: man.
1: You won. You won.
0: Why do we have such a... It works in theory.
1: I think we need more people.
0: Should we get some callers on next time and do it? But maybe we should, because it shouldn't be all about us.
1: No, we... I'm trying to figure... language, arts... Art Garfunkel?
0: Arts... Yeah, it's a plural, isn't it?
1: I think
0: it,
1: it's
0: then?
1: The plurals that really screw us up.
0: Golly, that was bad.
1: Wow, we're really bad at this game. We should watch other people how they play this
0: game. I'm like, oh, it's a fun game to play, and then we play it, and I'm like, no, it sucks.
1: Or we're just really bad at it. And I feel like we do this every time we play it. Every single time we say, this is a great idea, then we get tired. Like, we're so bad at this stupid game.
0: I'm sorry, but I'll claim the victory, though. I'll definitely take the victory.
1: Hey, congratulations.
0: Thank you.
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5: 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Remember to get out and vote in the Minnesota primary election today. The primary ballot features several major contests, including races for U.S. Senate, Governor, and Congress. Locally, residents of Minnesota District 9B will have candidates for state representative on the ballot as well. Incumbent Tom Murphy is challenged by Craig Horlocker for the Republican spot on the ballot, while Owen Werner is the only DFL member running for that seat. Polling locations in Fergus Falls are split between the four wards. Ward 1 at the Fergus Falls Public Library, Ward 2 at the YMCA, Ward 3 at M State, and Ward 4 at the Bigwood Event Center. Polls are open today until 8 o'clock. For KBRFradio.com News, I'm Derek Sidian. 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
7: Today's Best Country, KJ Country 96.5 weather forecast for today. Expecting a cloudy sky and 83. Tonight down to 63 with a slight chance of rain. That slight chance of rain will go into tomorrow as well with a mostly cloudy sky. A few peaks of sun and a high of 80. 79 and partly sunny on Thursday. Partly sunny on Friday as we start the weekend at a high of 76. That's your weather forecast on today's Best Country, KJ Country 96.5.
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1: The Kelly Jordan Show.
2: They don't deserve the raise. That's what's going on this morning. And am I wrong? That's when someone has something going on in their life. They're not sure if they're wrong or not, so they call us up. You get to judge them. And that is why Sarah joins us today. Sarah, what's going on? Why on Am I Wrong today?
3: Well, I worked on this giant project at work with a team. We killed it. Like, we were on time, under budget, and we all ended up getting a raise as a result. And we got a bump in title. No, it was really amazing. But one person in our group did nothing. Absolutely nothing. She, just was not around, didn't communicate, basically a ghost.
2: Okay.
3: And so she's getting the raise now, too. And I'm just like, is it wrong for me to go to a supervisor and explain and kind of set the record straight and let them know she didn't do anything? Like, what can I do here?
2: So you're like saying she doesn't deserve this raise that everybody else got.
3: Yeah. I mean, part of it is, I guess I'm still a little mad about how it all went down.
2: Okay.
3: But, like, she's just not a real, she's not reliable. So,
2: Brian, what would you do in this situation? Because would you say anything, or would you just be like, well, because it didn't affect your raise at all, right? Like, you still got your raise.
3: Oh, me?
2: Yeah.
3: Yeah, no.
2: Okay.
4: So you got your raise. I mean,
3: no,
4: if
3: we
4: it were,
3: all got everyone in our group who worked on this particular project, we all got a raise and bump in title.
2: Okay.
4: If it were me. Yeah. And I was in the situation. I mean, I wouldn't say anything. I would just make sure that karma comes back around at some point.
2: Yeah.
4: You know, like, if it were me and that person needs a little help with something, probably not in the most urgent tone to do it.
2: Right. Okay. Like, I see what you're saying.
4: But I'm also a very petty individual, and that's the way I operate. So, I mean, maybe that's not the same way of doing it.
2: Well, that's what I was wondering, because I don't know if I would say anything either, but it would also eat me up that they're getting the same reward that I got for actually working, and they didn't do anything.
4: Right.
2: That would drive me crazy, but I feel like I would just, as they say, eat a poop sandwich and just leave it alone. But I get where you're coming from also, Sarah, that you're right. It isn't fair at all that she's getting the same treatment you guys are.
3: It really, it's just killing me. So I don't know. Yeah.
2: What do you think your supervisor would say if you said, hey, listen, you know, so-and-so didn't really do anything on this project? What do you think they would say to you?
3: I don't know. That's the thing. Like, that's kind of a risk. I don't know either. Like, maybe they just don't care. You know?
2: True. What are the other employees saying about it? Like, everybody else who worked on the project?
3: Well, everyone is a little bummed about it. I mean, we're, you know, any chance we have to, like, make a snarky comment, we do.
4: Wait, so more than just you are mad about this?
3: Yeah, there's a couple of us. I mean, I don't talk candidly with everyone at work, but the couple of people I do talk with are definitely irked as much as me.
4: Yeah. Then I would say something. It's funny because I was in kind of a situation like this in college once.
2: Okay.
4: Where I had baseball and they were doing the project while I was doing sport. Like, I couldn't make it to their stuff.
2: Okay.
4: So they just, like, left me hanging to dry to fail. Jokes on them. I got the best grade because I just knew how to present. But besides the point, like, that's what they did. They just left me out to dry. And so in this sense, like, yeah, if everybody's mad, I would definitely say something. Be like, hey, look, I'm not the only one. You can talk to other people, but...
2: Here's the part. This is the only part, and I understand if you were to say something. The only part is messing with someone else's money. I get real skittish about messing with someone else's money.
4: Yeah, no, you know, I agree.
2: That part always gets me. But this is a really tough one, Sarah. This is a really tough one, because I can see people going on both sides and saying, yeah, you should say something, and yeah, you shouldn't.
3: Yeah, when you said that about the money, though, I started to think, like, I don't know what's going on.
2: So what we're going to do is we're going to put you on hold, okay? You'll be able to hear all the calls and all the texts that come in, and we're going to find out, would you be wrong if you went to your supervisor and reported someone who didn't help on the project but got credit for it anyway, okay?
3: Okay. When the morning
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6: Today's Best Country, KJ Country 96.5 weather forecast for today. Expecting a cloudy sky and 83. Tonight down to 63 with a slight chance of rain. That slight chance of rain will go into tomorrow as well with a mostly cloudy sky. A few peaks of sun and a high of 80, 79 and partly sunny on Thursday. Partly sunny on Friday as we start the weekend at a high of 76. That's your weather forecast on today's Best Country, KJ Country 96.5.
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0: We got Sarah sitting on hold because she's on Am I Wrong today, because she was involved with a work project with a group.
1: Right.
0: They got it done on time, under budget, so they all got a little bit of a raise. Well, somebody who didn't do any work also got a raise, and it's bugging her and it's bugging everybody else in the group. She wants to know, should she say something to the supervisor? 320-656-9453. Come on, let's hear your opinion.
2: All right. So I'm a supervisor.
0: Oh, good.
2: So anyway, I think as long as she has a decent rapport with her supervisor, she should say something. But keep in mind, it's for future reference. The supervisor can't take the raise back.
0: Right.
2: So nothing will change at this point, right? But you know, again, if the supervisor cares at all, she'll want to know, he or she will want to know, to pay attention down the road, right?
0: Now,
2: so
0: see,
2: she should say something.
0: So you're a supervisor. You think she should say something. Now, someone texted in and said, supervisors don't like snitches.
1: Ooh.
2: If I mean, honestly, I should be able to observe that behavior on my own without someone telling me. But if I'm not, then I would want to know that I should be watching down the road. So I wouldn't think she was a snitch.
0: Okay. Yeah, I mean, you can't be everywhere all the time, right?
2: Yeah, exactly. Right.
0: Yeah, okay. Well, good. Hey, this is from an expert, Brian Riley.
1: Well, I mean, they're a supervisor. They know what's going on.
0: Hey, we appreciate the call this morning. Thank you.
2: Absolutely. Have a good day, guys.
0: You do the same thing. All right, tons of text pouring in on this one.
1: Interesting, interesting. DJ saying she needs to absolutely go to the supervisor and let them know. And because people like that slide by all too often because people don't speak up.
0: Now, look at this from Karna right here. I would not say anything. Most likely it's the same person. Karma. She probably pulled the are all ganging up on her. That's
1: she probably pulled the they're all ganging up on her.
0: Oh, okay. I see what's going on.
1: Same thing, yeah.
0: And bullying me. Yeah. That's a good one, Karna. That's a really good.
1: Now, Brenda's saying do an anonymous letter to the supervisor explaining the situation, which. Yeah, you could. I've always felt like that's kind of a coward way out, but that's just
0: but
1: me.
0: But still, it's like it's tough because it's at work, you know.
1: So Brittany's saying she is not wrong to feel the way she is. I get it. I've been there, but I guarantee you the workplace will not do anything about and will not withhold her raise and or bonus. Do what I do. If everyone feels the same way, let someone else say something, and then they're the bad guy and you're the good employee.
0: Ariana's saying, how does the raise affect her? Ariana, that's a good point, too. That's kind of what I was saying before, is like, sometimes you just got to eat a poop sandwich, as I said. Matt was saying he's never heard the term eat a poop sandwich and leave it alone before. It's just, the old saying used to be, every job becomes a poop sandwich at some point.
1: Yeah.
0: And that's where I get that from.
1: A first-time texter saying, ask for a team review so they can improve group projects. It helps identify any bottlenecks. That way, each person in the group can disclose that employee and the supervisor can review.
0: Okay.
1: I mean, really, when it comes down, like, I never really thought it that way, too. Like, Ariana's text, like, how does the raise affect her?
0: Yeah, it doesn't. It's just...
1: But it's like, it's the principle, right?
0: It's a
1: like,
0: burr in your saddle.
1: Like, what would bother me the most is when people get raises and people get things that I feel they don't deserve.
0: Right. It's annoying.
1: Because when you feel like you have done what you need to in your life, your job, whatever, and you don't get the satisfaction or you get to reap rewards because of it, and somebody else does for doing half the work.
0: It's bad for morale.
1: It is, and it's kind of a slap in the face. It really is.
0: Well, do you think we have enough here to give a judgment?
1: I think so.
0: All right, let's do it. All right, Sarah, you heard all the calls, you heard all the texts. Your judgment today on Am I Wrong? It's kind of a 50-50 split, but a lot of people saying you wouldn't be wrong to say something, like that supervisor just said.
1: Right, right.
3: Yeah, I just got to figure out the most delicate way to do it so I don't look like the jerk.
0: Right.
1: Yeah. Like, what I would do is I would say your point of view, like, what upsets you, and then say, if you don't believe me, there are other people that in my group that would agree with me. That way they can kind of narrow cast who it is, and then they can conduct interviews if they want to, and if they don't want to do anything, you did what you were trying to do.
0: Or go to the group. Maybe somebody else doesn't have a problem speaking up, or maybe you all go in together or something.
1: Like, oh, yeah.
0: There might be a way to do it where you don't feel so like a snitch.
3: Yeah, I don't want to be the bad guy, but maybe there's no way of avoiding that. I don't know.
1: Yeah, like Kelly said earlier, though, like, you are messing with somebody's money, like livelihood, so you're somebody's not going to be happy about it regardless, but if you feel like they don't deserve it, then they don't deserve it, I think is kind of how it should play out.
3: That whole process was made so much more difficult because they were ghosting us, you know?
0: Yeah.
3: So.
0: Yeah.
3: But no.
0: I do not admire...
3: It's in the rearview mirror, but that's why it's bumming me out big time.
0: I don't envy the decision that you have to make, but at least it's not just you. So there's some strength in numbers, yeah, you know?
3: That's true.
0: Yeah, well...
3: All right, I'm going to talk to the two people, too, who are sort of in on this with me, and we're going to suss it out, you know?
0: There you go.
3: Okay.
0: Well, Sarah, good luck to you in bringing this up. At least now you know what the court of public opinion thinks about this decision.
3: Yeah, I appreciate it. Thank you guys very much.
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5: 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So the Minnesota Twins halted a two-game skid with a 9-5 home win over the Baltimore last night at Target Field. And the AAA St. Paul Saints will start a six-game series against the Iowa Cubs at tonight's Iowa's baseball mecca. And the Minnesota Lynx will begin a lengthy road trip tomorrow night as Minnesota is visiting the Portland Fire. 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The host Fire are 13-19. Tomorrow's tip, 9 p.m. in Portland. Golden Gophers football team continue with fall camp this week, gearing up for next month's season opener. Golden Gophers were 8-5 last year with wins over Nebraska and Wisconsin. 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

0: It was on this day 2 years ago, they threw Brian Riley in this room together because they knew the kids might have something.
1: Or they were just like, okay, we're tired of trying to find people for Kelly. Yeah. Let's just put a guy that we already know is here.
0: They're the best of what's left.
1: Brian, you're kind of the only option. So
0: boy, this is good sound quality.
1: Enjoy. That's probably better than the original quality, honestly.
0: So we're doing the morning show dating game where we have four questions here that we're going to ask. And it's just about each other's personality traits. And we're going to see, after working 2 years together, how well do we actually know each other?
1: Okay.
0: So I'll ask the first question.
1: And then I say my answer, and then...
0: Well, I got to guess what your answer is, okay? What is my biggest tell that I'm not paying attention when we're on the radio? Now, I'm going to guess what you're going to say. So you got to answer about yourself, okay? When you say... I know exactly what it is. When you go, I'm for it. When you use the term... Like if we're talking about something, here you go. Yep, I'm for it.
1: Yeah, I'm
0: like,
1: for it.
0: I'm like, that dude has no idea what just happened.
1: No, because there was the one time you asked me too. You're like, Brian, how do you feel? I'm like, I'm all for it. You go, you're all for that? I go, yeah, what? Then you told me what it was. I was like, oh, yeah, I'm not for that at all, actually.
0: So did I guess correct? Is that your answer?
1: That's not my answer, but that's really good. I didn't think about that one. I said it's when I'm not looking at you.
0: Yeah, that's true.
1: As usually if I'm just not, and you're talking, and I'm like off in la-la land, I'm not listening at all. That's it. So how do you know?
0: Well, hold on. You got to guess my answer, though.
1: That's what I was.
0: Okay.
1: Oh, how are we doing this?
0: The same question.
1: Yeah,
0: goes
1: that's what
0: me.
1: I was trying to do.
0: We should have worked this out.
1: We should have worked this out. Again, how do you know I'm not listening to you? For you?
0: Yeah.
1: It's when you have this phrase, and it's the same thing kind of like that. When you go, all right, awesome, after someone finishes talking. If you say, all right, awesome at the end, I know you are doing something else. And you just hear that it's done, and you're like, all right, great, that was fun, thanks for coming in, and you're trying to, like, move it along and call it a day.
0: Now, I didn't say, all right, I'm going to give it to you, because I didn't say, all right, awesome. I just said, when I go, all right.
1: Yeah. All right, awesome.
0: Sometimes when we're doing the news, and I have no idea what we just talked about, I'm like, all right, thanks.
1: Yeah. And you just, at the end, we're going, what just happened there? It's all kind of just a blur.
0: All right, are you ready for the next? We might only have time for three of these this morning.
1: Okay.
0: What do I complain the most about at work? So if I was going to answer for you, what do you complain the most about at work? I think it's people not pulling their weight, I think is what you complain about the most at work. It's either pay, it's either your pay or people not pulling. I'm going to go with pay. You complain the most about pay at work.
1: Yeah, that's 100% the correct answer.
0: I got that one.
1: Anybody that listens to the show knows I always talk about it.
0: Yeah.
1: Like, I'm always bringing it up. But, you know, I'm happy to be employed.
0: Yeah.
1: If the bosses are listening.
0: Everybody in radio complains about pay.
1: Yeah, it's true.
0: Yeah, I do the same thing.
1: What do you complain about most? Man, there's so many things. There's so many things.
0: Come on, man. Don't throw me under the bus.
1: I'm not trying to throw you under the bus. I'm just saying there's so many things. If I had to choose just one.
0: Yes.
1: I don't even know if this is technically a complaint, but I feel like you complain that you don't do enough here.
0: I do complain about it. It's not a complaint.
1: Like I said, I don't know if it's a complaint. You just are always like, man.
0: I'm going to give that to you because I put on mine, I complain the most about getting probably going to get fired because I don't have enough jobs here. Man, you do know me well.
1: I was like, okay, that one seems almost right.
0: All right, let's do the next one.
1: Okay.
0: What is something I always forget?
1: Oh.
0: I'll give you what my answer is.
1: Okay.
0: To get a story ready for what's trending. You always... And then you're like, oh, crap, we got what's trending coming up.
1: Yeah, I mean, like, the other thing I always forget is I always forget to do an ad.
0: Oh, yeah.
1: I always forget to do an ad, and I have to email William, and I'm like, dude, I'm sorry. I got to come up with some complaint and some reason why I didn't do it. What is something that you always forget?
0: Yes.
1: I don't know. I don't think you wrote this one down. I wrote your glasses. Because you're always like, you're always like, man, I can't. Man, I forgot my glasses. I wish I could see this. I can't. That's what I always feel like you forget, or you always forget. The thing you do forget to do is the recycler, which is our like repeated.
0: Oh, the thing that runs
1: that runs throughout the day, like to tell you what we got going on tomorrow.
0: You're close with that one. I wrote, I always forget to do. How's it connected? I always forget to have a How's It Connected ready, and then it's coming up. I'm like, oh, dang it.
1: I forgot. How's It Connected?
0: So you didn't get that one.
1: Dang it.
0: James texted in names. Yes, I do always forget names.
1: I should have said names, too. That one is another. That should have been an easy one.
0: All right, we got 90 seconds to do this last one. You ready?
1: Okay, yep.
0: What is one weird habit that I have that I don't realize? I'm trying to think of any habits that you have that I don't realize. I can't. If I were to say a habit that you have that I think you don't realize, I don't want to say that one because it's kind of gross.
1: Why? Did I wipe my nose on my sleeve?
0: No.
1: Oh.
0: It's about you eating while we're on the air.
1: Oh, yeah. I crush.
0: Sometimes you eat when we're on the air and it's like... And I'm oh, God, it's disgusting.
1: It's funny. I wrote I have milk in my beard because I eat cereal every day. And I usually, I'll eat it and it drips onto my chin. And I'm like, oh, shoot. And then I got to, rub it off. I would say your habit that you don't realize you have. Man, I feel like you realize, you know all your habits.
0: I am very aware of my idiosyncrasies.
1: So I would say the one habit that you do that you don't realize you have is... probably go and you just leave everything in the studio. We're about to leave.
0: Yeah.
1: But you'll go to a meeting and not bring anything.
0: Okay.
1: And then you come back and you're like, well, I didn't want to bring it to look like I'm leaving. I'm like, wait, just bring it with. We are leaving after the meeting. Just grab it and go.
2: 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Remember to get out and vote in the Minnesota primary election today. The primary ballot features several major contests, including races for U.S. Senate, Governor, and Congress. Locally, residents of Minnesota District 9B will have candidates for state representative on the ballot as well. Incumbent Tom Murphy is challenged by Craig Horlocker for the Republican spot on the ballot, while Owen Werner is the only DFL member running for that seat. Polling locations in Fergus Falls are split between the four wards. Ward 1 at the Fergus Falls Public Library, Ward 2 at the YMCA, Ward 3 at M State, and Ward 4 at the Bigwood Event Center. Polls are open today until 8 o'clock. For KBRFradio.com News, I'm Derek Sidian. 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
5: 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Tonight, partly cloudy and humid with a low of 62. And for Wednesday, a high of 80, partly sunny and humid. That's your KJ Country 96.5 weather forecast.
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0: How fitting is that for Is It Trashy? We got someone sitting on hold right now, says they picked up a habit in college. They want to know if it's trashy, so we'll get to her in a second. Shelly texting in for Is It Trashy? Young girls wearing short shorts is trashy.
1: Ooh.
0: Now, you got to say how, like, is it high school? Is it middle school? Is it 22? Like, what is your definition of young? I see some of my friends sending their daughters off to middle school with, like, shorts with the pockets hanging out the bottom. And I'm like, ooh, boy, I wouldn't send my daughter to that. You know, to each their own again. That's the whole motto behind Is It Trashy. And Brian Riley and I are trashy people ourselves.
1: We are.
0: But we like to just kind of figure out, are some of these things trashy?
1: I don't think it is.
0: You don't think short shorts are trash?
1: The only reason I say that is because it's, okay, she says 12 years old. Okay. Then I think it is.
0: That's trashy.
1: I think if you're...
0: That's the parents' fault.
1: Yeah, but I mean, also, is it trashy that they're wearing it, or is it trashy that the parents allow it? That's the question.
0: The latter of the two that you just said.
1: Because that's kind of like if you got a tattoo under 18.
0: Yeah.
1: Like, I feel like...
0: Because then the parents allowed it.
1: Yeah. Like, you know, like, I think it just depends on the situation. Like, it might be a great tattoo, but getting one under...
0: I see what you're saying.
1: That one's...
0: How about this one here? Lights under your pickup truck and in the wheel wells when you're driving around. I've seen this a lot.
1: Like, I like it.
0: I think it looks cool.
1: I think it looks kind of sweet.
0: Does that make me trashy?
1: Well, it is kind of trashy because it's kind of like Tokyo drifting but trucks.
0: It's like back in the day, people used to put neon lights underneath their cars. Now with LEDs, you don't have to do that.
1: What do you hook that up to? Your regular car battery?
0: What, neon?
1: Well, whatever the lights are underneath it.
0: Yeah, LED lights are all 12 volts, so you just hook them right in your car's power. Okay. I think it looks neat. I've thought about doing it on the Ford Fiesta.
1: Honestly, you should trash out.
0: Like
1: that
0: doing some yellow LEDs under the Ford Fiesta. I thought maybe that looked kind of cool.
1: You should get custom plates for that bad boy and call it something.
0: The Bumblebee?
1: Well, I think that's probably already taken. But you call it like the Stinger or something like
0: Woodstock?
1: That. Woodstock? Yeah, you could Snoopy. Yeah.
0: The bird from Snoopy?
1: That actually would be kind of funny.
0: All right, should we get to our caller here? Yeah, She's been sitting on hold for a really long time. All right, what is it, the habit you picked up in college, you want to know if it's trashy?
2: Okay, well, you know, there's so much like studying and I was up really late and just, you know how college can be. And, I was a smoker. So every time I wanted to have a cigarette or like, you know, take it down a notch, I had to go outside to smoke, which is like a giant pain in the butt, right?
0: Yeah.
2: So I picked up the habit of chewing tobacco.
1: You know, before you continue on, my favorite part is that you had to justify what you were doing right away. You just started out like, I was so stressed. It was college. It's all true. So you picked up chewing as your form of nicotine instead of smoking.
2: Correct.
1: Okay.
0: Because this would have been, I mean, this is, well, how old are you? Because how long ago was this? Was that your only other option for caffeine?
1: Caffeine, nicotine.
0: Nicotine.
2: I'm 26 now. I still do it.
0: Okay. Because they didn't have Zins and stuff like that back then, did they?
1: No.
0: That's kind of a new thing, I think, isn't it?
1: Yeah, kind of.
0: Okay. Have you thought about trying to give it up for Zin? those things? Those little nicotine pouches?
1: Oh, yeah, those are great.
2: Yeah, you know what? I have. It's something about the action of doing it.
1: Ugh. So do you do...
2: Well, I know.
1: Now, do you do pouches or do you do like the straight, like long cut stuff?
2: I do the Coke straight.
1: Oh yeah! That's what I'm talking about! If you're going to go, you're going for it.
0: Man, you don't half step at all.
1: No, you went straight. You just went straight for the big bucks, right?
2: It was a stressful time.
1: You just went all for it.
0: Wait a second. If you're just in it for the nicotine, why don't you go for like these nicotine pouches? Like, you're going for Copenhagen straight cut?
2: Exactly. That's
0: do you like
2: saying,
0: the taste?
2: Dude, I'm telling you, after all this time, it's like heaven.
1: Oh. You know what's funny is I got a bunch of buddies that chew.
0: Yeah.
1: Like chew.
0: Yeah.
1: And they all say the same thing. They're like, there's nothing better than like after you just get done with a meal, you pop in a chew right afterwards.
2: God.
0: That reminds me of one of the things that grosses me out so bad. Because people will say the same thing about a cigarette.
1: Oh, yeah.
0: And there's nothing more gross than when someone's cleaning like food out of their tea still and they light up a cigarette while they still got food in their mouth.
1: Oh. Now, may I ask, are you dating?
2: I'm not dating at the current time.
1: Were you dating somebody at all that like chewed like at all?
2: No. Not even. I really, like, I'm pretty smart. And so with my finals were serious. I mean, I had thesis, I had that kind of stuff, and I just couldn't keep going outside to smoke. I didn't even have that time. It all wraps up into, like, it comes out to, like, a couple of hours now you've wasted outside.
0: That's got to be a tough man if he's going to date you.
1: Hey,
0: when he sees you pull that thing out of your pocket, and whenever you guys start snapping at it with your finger.
1: Man, I don't know.
2: I know. I'll have to stop before then.
1: I will say, it is kind of trashy. You keep doing you. I'm not going to tell you not to do it. It's like, if I go to the gas station and I see, and I know this is going to sound bad, but if I see a woman buying a tin, I'm always like, oh my God.
0: Yeah.
1: Like,
0: it's
1: I just, right, be honest here. Like, I'm not trying to be rude or like judgmental, but you're just like, you don't see it often.
0: It is rare.
1: So when you see someone pop one of those, especially Cope Straight,
0: whoa!
1: You're like, God, that's a woman.
0: It's like seeing a gazelle in the wild. It's rare.
1: It is extremely rare. And unfortunately, it's kind of trashy. I don't want to say it, but I feel like I have to.
0: I'm glad you did. I've got enough heat this week already.
1: I feel like I have to, unfortunately.
0: Oh, man. I'm trying to think of what I would do if I was on a date with a girl and she just put a big old gnarly dip in her mouth.
1: I doubt after like she goes on a first date, she's like, excuse me for a second, pops in an absolute fatty right afterwards in front of the guy. You got to break
0: then
1: the
0: Then you got chew cups in your car.
2: You lure him in.
1: Yeah, you don't have like those chew bottles and things all over your car, do you?
2: No.
1: Okay, so at least you're a clean chewer.
2: I have one.
1: Oh. That's
0: one too many.
1: Look, I know we're going to get some. You're right. There's nothing you're supposed to. There's nothing you can do.
0: We're going
1: to
0: catch heat on this.
1: Yeah, we're going to catch. And you're going to get some text messages for some people. Take it with a grain of salt, because honestly, I respect the hustle.
0: Yeah.
1: I do. It's trashy, but I respect the hustle.
0: You do you, boo.
1: Yeah.
2: Thank you. You got to do
1: what you got to do.
0: Oh, man.
1: So you have no inclination of quitting anytime soon either, right?
2: I mean, I'm just saying, I'm fine with it. You know what I mean? Like, I feel like when it's important enough, I'll deal with it.
1: To be honest,
2: there's nothing like it. I'm telling you, it really, you just can't.
0: You got that right.
1: I kind of respect that. I kind of respect like the fact that you're like, I'm fine with it. If they're not, screw them.
0: Yeah.
2: You know what I mean?
1: Yeah. Like you got to respect somebody for doing that. And so,
2: well, thank you.
1: As trashy as it is, you keep doing it. You keep on keeping on with that Cope Straight.
2: I'm respectfully trashy.
0: Yes. Okay.
1: Out here going to the tobacco store buying logs of Cope Straight. People are like, what the hell is happening right now?
0: Oh, man. This one threw me for a loop.
1: did not see that coming at all.
0: But I appreciate the call.
2: Sure. Thanks for having me.
3: Midwest proud. Wake up. 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
13: Good morning. I'm Jamie Dickerman with a market update on the Red River Farm Network. Well, we're looking at opening markets, and markets are in the red here this morning. In the grain markets here, we're seeing things opening up on the downside here. We're looking at December corn weaker, and again, continuing to trade just above that 50-day moving average. Trade subdued ahead of the WASD report coming out tomorrow. Expectations are for a modest decline in corn yield and production and an increase in export demand. The surprise could come in the form of acreage revisions. The yield and production estimates are, as of August 1st, will incorporate survey results and FSA enrollment data. The soybeans and soy products, minor losses led by the bean oil. As in the corn, the expectations for crop production and the August WASD report are for only a minor revision to soybean yield and production. The hot and mostly dry July has been followed by more plentiful moisture and milder temperatures here in August, which is key for soybeans, of course. Wheat markets retreating for the second straight day. KC wheat is leading the way lower. Numbers right now, we're seeing Minneapolis September down 7, 663. We have December Chicago down 9, 650 and a quarter. KC September's down 12 and a half now at 701. SEP corn is down 3.5, 434, 3/4. Dease corn down 3.25, 458 and a half. The September soybeans were down a nickel, 1156 and 3/4. 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

0: Look out, Brian. It's time for the name game.
1: Yes.
0: This is where Brian is going to give me some words, and I got to figure out what the heck he's talking about just off of a few words.
1: Yep.
0: And, of course, we'd love for you to play along in your vehicles as well.
1: So, because it is going to get cold here in the state of Minnesota.
0: And North Dakota.
1: And North Dakota. And pretty much everywhere in the continental United States. I decided to do a Minnesota-themed name game.
0: All right.
1: Okay. It is actors or actresses from Minnesota.
0: All right.
1: Okay. So you have to guess it based off of the titles or the name or whatever clues that
0: I give
1: you.
0: This is a good one. This is a good one.
1: All right. So I'll start with this one. I'll start easy and we'll kind of progress as we go on. Okay. Wedding Crashers. The Internship.
0: Oh, Kelly. Vince Vaughn.
1: Vince Vaughn. Yeah,
0: there that's you go. A good there you one. Go. Thank
1: so
0: you.
1: So that's as easy as it gets. The other clues that I had, Fred Claus, John Favreau, Swingers.
0: Now, I think he was only born in Minnesota. Like, I think he moved away when he was like
1: some
0: four.
1: Some of these people were only born in Minnesota. Okay. None of them, but they have a Minnesota connection.
0: All right.
1: I apologize, North Dakota, but that's just kind of how I did this.
0: Well, yeah, you know.
1: You do what you got to do.
0: That's the way you are.
1: Here we go. Next one.
0: All right.
1: Summer Catch. I now pronounce you Chuck and Larry.
0: Oh.
1: Total Recall, Justin Timberlake, Seventh Heaven.
0: Whew.
1: Summer Catch.
0: Okay.
1: I now pronounce you Chuck
0: and Summer
1: Larry.
0: Catch that baseball movie that stars Freddie Prinze Jr.?
1: It's a baseball movie, yeah.
0: Oh, I know who you're talking about,
1: Total Recall.
0: I don't know what this guy's name is.
1: Justin Timberlake, Seventh Heaven.
0: I know exactly who you're talking about. I have no idea what his name is, though, so I'm going to bow out of this one, but I know who you're talking about.
1: Do you, so you
0: because I, dude, I own the DVD of Summer Catch, and I'm maybe one of seven people on the planet.
1: So
0: who
1: you think you know who it is?
0: Yes.
1: And you think it's a guy?
0: Is it a guy? Is
1: it
0: a guy?
1: It's not a guy.
0: Okay.
1: It's not a guy.
0: Yeah,
1: get that wrong. Just hit the buzzer. Yeah.
0: Yeah.
1: The correct answer: Jessica Biel.
0: Oh, I didn't know that one.
1: She's married to Justin Timberlake.
0: Yes.
1: She was in Seventh Heaven. She
0: Summer
1: was also
0: Catch.
1: In Summer Catch. I pronounce you Chuck and Larry and Total Recall.
0: Dang. Okay. Nicely done, sir.
1: All right. Here we go.
0: I didn't know she was from Minnesota. I didn't know that.
1: Ely, Minnesota. Beautiful area.
0: All right.
1: Love it up there.
0: Eli.
1: All right. Next one. Here we go. Stranger Things.
0: Oh, dang it.
1: Edward Scissorhands. Mr. Deeds.
0: Kelly.
1: Winona Ryder.
0: Winona Ryder.
1: Yeah, yep, that is 100% one. Correct. Named named after the city of Winona.
0: Talk about someone who had a rebirth of their career, man. She was on the way out, and then Stranger Things came along, and now she's like...
1: And now she's way back in.
0: Yeah, good for her. We're proud of her.
1: Yes, we are.
0: Everybody down there in Winona.
1: three down, three to go.
0: Ooh.
1: Minnesota actors or actresses.
0: All right.
1: Here we go.
0: Give it to me.
1: Parks and Rec. Guardians of the Galaxy.
0: Oh, Kelly.
1: Kelly.
0: Chris Pratt,
1: that is 100% correct. The other ones I had, Anna Faris, Jurassic Park, and Super Mario.
0: I think he's another one who was only born and then was gone.
1: Virginia, Minnesota. That's the Iron Range area. All right, these ones I think are going to be a little bit more difficult, but knowing you, you'll probably get these right off the top.
0: Well, we'll see.
1: Here we go. The Bear. Creighton Durham Hall.
0: Oof.
1: Pearl Harbor. Lucky Number 11. Black Hawk Down.
0: Shoot, I have no idea.
1: The Bear. Creighton Durham Hall.
0: I don't know any of the actors' names in The Bear.
1: Pearl Harbor.
0: Except for the main guy.
1: Lucky Number 11.
0: Is it
1: Black Hawk Down?
0: Is it the guy in The Bear who plays his brother who committed suicide? Is it that guy?
1: I don't know.
0: Oh, you haven't seen The Bear.
1: I haven't seen past like first season.
0: But it's not the main character in The Bear, right?
1: Not the main character of The Bear.
0: So I have no clue then. I don't know anybody else. I can't even think of his. It's something white, but I can't even think of what his name is.
1: I think that's Jeremy Allen White. But I think he won. This guy maybe won the like sexiest man alive once.
0: Hello.
1: Maybe.
0: Well, let's get some eyes on him. What's his name?
1: The answer?
0: Yeah, I don't know who it is.
1: Josh Hartnett.
0: Now, I know that name. Josh, I gotta look him up.
1: He was huge in the early 2000s. Huge.
0: Okay, yeah, I think he plays the brother in the movie, or in The Bear who committed suicide.
1: Was that how it works?
0: I think so, yeah.
1: Yeah, he went to Creighton.
0: He was in The Bear?
1: Oh, he graduated from South High School in Minneapolis, and I thought he went to Creighton. Either way.
0: That's what threw me off.
1: Oh, yeah, that was the one. That was it. Okay, last one that I have.
0: Are you sure he's in The Bear?
1: That's what it said, dude. I went on his IMDb page.
0: Okay.
1: I don't know if, it says The Bear. He played Frank in two episodes.
0: Okay.
1: Who's Frank?
0: Then that's not who I thought it was.
1: I don't know what a Frank is in The Bear. Okay. Anyways.
0: Let's move on.
1: All right, last one.
0: That was a bad one.
1: Last one.
0: That was your fault. I didn't get it.
1: Yeah, okay. That thing you do.
0: Oh, shoot. I don't know this dude's name either.
1: Daddy Daycare. Gustavus Adolphus. 8-Bit Christmas. Saving Silverman.
0: I know the actor, and I can't... I'm terrible at actors' names.
1: We just had his birthday, I think, not too long ago.
0: Isn't it Zach?
1: Nope. That thing you do.
0: Well, I heard the...
1: Daddy Daycare.
0: There's a Z somewhere in his name, isn't there?
1: Gustavus Adolphus. It might. 8-Bit Christmas.
0: Dang it!
1: Saving Silverman.
0: I'm so bad at names. Dang it.
1: Yes, you are.
0: Z... Willie Miles.
1: Z. Willie Miles? That's going to be your guess?
0: I can't think of his name. His parents still live in Minnesota,
1: I know. Yeah,
0: and he says that he tries to get them to move, and they won't move.
1: You know exactly who this is. I thought you were going to nail this one.
0: I can't think of his name, dude.
1: The answer... Steve Zahn.
0: Okay, I knew Steve Zahn.
1: I knew you. Like you were like, there's a Z in the name.
0: I knew there was a Z in his name. I just couldn't think of what the heck it was.
1: I figured you would have hit the hammer on that one because we talk about Saving Silverman. Oh, weirdly enough, once a week.
0: We absolutely love that show.
1: It's one of the funniest movies of all time.
0: Ah, darn it! I can't believe I couldn't think of his name. Sometimes under pressure, I can't think of him though either.
1: You know, I'll be honest. I'm surprised you got some of these over the other ones. Like, I'm actually shocked you got Chris Pratt.
0: Oh man, I think about him all the time though.
1: What?
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4: 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Remember to get out and vote in the Minnesota primary election today. The primary ballot features several major contests, including races for U.S. Senate, Governor, and Congress. Locally, residents of Minnesota District 9B will have candidates for state representative on the ballot as well. Incumbent Tom Murphy is challenged by Craig Horlocker for the Republican spot on the ballot, while Owen Werner is the only DFL member running for that seat. Polling locations in Fergus Falls are split between the four wards. Ward 1 at the Fergus Falls Public Library, Ward 2 at the YMCA, Ward 3 at M State, and Ward 4 at the Bigwood Event Center. Polls are open today until 8 o'clock. 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
7: Today's Best Country, KJ Country 96.5 weather forecast for today. Expecting a cloudy sky and 83. Tonight down to 63 with a slight chance of rain. That slight chance of rain will go into tomorrow as well with a mostly cloudy sky. A few peaks of sun and a high of 80, 79 and partly sunny on Thursday. Partly sunny on Friday as we start the weekend at a high of 76. That's your weather forecast on today's Best Country, KJ Country 96.5.
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4: 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At 6:30, Vern Peterson, northeast of Underwood, reports 63 degrees, with a high yesterday of 82. At 7 o'clock, Russell Zulsdorf in Fergus Falls reports 64 degrees and a high of 82. The weather almanac for this state last year was a high of 81 and a low of 57. State record temps for this date was a high of 97 in 1947 and a low of 47 in 2004.
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0: Why the hell do we live here? Mm-hmm. That is the question that we have this morning, because it's going to be brutal over the next few days.
1: Yeah, it's going
0: to
1: suck.
0: And it's going to be those mornings where it's so hard to get out of bed, because I think it's supposed to be like 30 below tomorrow morning.
1: Yeah, now Kelly texting in, she goes, I thought winter was Brian's favorite season. It is.
0: Right.
1: For the most part. I don't, like, tomorrow is not, there's nothing good about tomorrow. Like, anybody that fishes, even if you have an ice castle, like, yeah, it's great because you can go, fishing's still going to stink. Still going to be cold the moment you step outside to go to the bathroom. Like, ah, I'd rather not deal with that.
0: Now, Emily's saying we don't have hurricanes or tsunamis or poisonous things everywhere.
1: Yeah, well, I mean, that's true.
0: That's a part of it. But we do get tornadoes. And I don't know. Sometimes I feel like I'd rather take on a hurricane than a tornado. At least you know a hurricane is coming. You know, tornado just pop up out of nowhere on a summer afternoon.
1: Let's be honest. I mean, the tornado hasn't ripped through anything around here, like near you or near me, at least that's
0: true.
1: I know of.
0: I mean, that is true, but
1: not that I know of.
0: But tornadoes scare me way more than hurricanes do.
1: Really?
0: Even though hurricanes are more destructive, you have 6 days that you know that it's coming at you.
1: There's nothing better than a good storm in the spring and summer.
0: No, I like a storm. I don't mind a good rainstorm, but I don't like tornadoes, man. They scare the hell out of me.
1: Dude, they're few and far between. Like, we're not in Tornado Alley.
0: We're close.
1: We're getting there. Slowly but surely.
0: We got a lot of messages coming in on social media for this, so thank you guys all for texting those in. Writing those in?
1: Some of these are great. Sarah saying we don't have large nope ropes and alligators in our lakes.
0: That is true.
1: Could you imagine if you were fishing or even on a boat and you see like a python swimming across?
0: That would be terrifying.
1: Even those water moccasins that we have around here. I'm like, ugh, get away from me, please.
0: Dennis says we save money on ice cubes. They're everywhere.
1: That is true.
0: And that ice cube budget can get a little out of control sometimes.
1: Skip said my car won't start. That's why I'm stuck here.
0: Yeah.
1: That'll do it, well, especially tomorrow.
0: As soon as it warms up, I guess Skip is out of here.
1: Dude, I just realized my battery jump pack is in my fish house.
0: Oh, dang.
1: So if my truck don't start tomorrow, I can't jump my truck.
0: Oh, here we go. So I'm already setting it up.
1: I'm giving you a fair warning.
0: I knew when they gave us unlimited vacation, these excuses would be coming.
1: My jump pack's in my fish house. What do you want me to do? Are you going to drive to come jump me?
0: Yep.
1: No, you're not.
0: Yes, I would, just to make sure you're here, just to make you miserable.
1: God, you would be the worst. I would hate you so much. I'd figure out a way to do it from home.
0: Kayla writing a comment on social media when we were asking why the hell do we live here? Because the cold keeps the weak away, and leaving would be admitting that winter has won. And we're too stubborn to leave.
1: Yeah, we are. Oh, yeah. As much as we are Minnesota nice, we are so stubborn.
0: 100%.
1: We are the most stubborn individuals. Why are you still here? Like, why do you live here?
0: This job.
1: Just work?
0: This job and the fact that my kids are in high school. I'm not going to move my kids while they're in high school.
1: So when Vinny turns 18 and graduates.
0: If I lose this job, yeah, I'm gone, dude.
1: Yeah, but what if they figure out a way for you to work from where you're at?
0: Texas?
1: Yeah.
0: I don't know. It would be, my wife wants to move back to Texas. That's where she's from, born and raised there. And she does hate this weather with a red hot passion of 1,000 suns. I can't blame her.
1: Yeah.
0: Plus she's Mexicana. You know what I'm saying? I don't know what I can say here.
1: You go ahead and try and say it. We'll see what happens.
0: I don't think that Mexican people were cut out for this weather. I mean, they're from southern climates. Is that racist? I don't know.
1: No, they're built different.
0: I hope not. I hope that's. I'm not trying to be.
1: My mom's whole side of the family goes to California most of the months in December and throughout whatever other months, cold months.
0: You know, and she's meant for southern climates. So I don't know. If I didn't have this job and my kids were graduated, I would 100% move back to Texas.
1: You'd be gone?
0: Yeah, but the thing is, I would miss from March to December here. Like, it's just, it's this 3 month stretch that depresses the hell out of me.
1: Now, there was a message that was on Facebook, and it was like, I couldn't live in a place where you don't get four seasons.
0: The four seasons is nice, though.
1: And I think I 100% agree. Like, when you get the leaves finally changing, or like, even that temperature, that perfect temperature right in the springtime before the mosquitoes and everything show up, where it's like 60 as the high.
0: Yeah.
1: And
0: no, you're right, dude.
1: Lows are in the 35, 37 range.
0: And I will say this, like all of my friends and family in Texas, like they're out on their boats and stuff right now. And I'm like, that makes it not as special. Like, I see my boat every day sitting in the driveway and I'm just like, oh man,
1: the anticipation.
0: Couple more months. So I don't know. Maybe I never would move. Maybe I'd love it more than I think. It's just staring down the barrel of a high of 14 below zero is tough.
1: That just looking at the wind chill for tomorrow.
0: Yeah.
1: I'm debating if I should just start my truck tonight and just leave it running.
0: Look at Cassie saying not ready to take care of horses this weekend. What do you guys do with horses in this kind of cold?
1: Yeah.
0: Throw a blanket on them and let them stand out. Oh man, those poor horses.
2: Wake up. Thanks for spending your mornings with us.
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4: Today's Best Country, KJ Country 96.5 weather forecast for today. Expecting a cloudy sky and 83. Tonight down to 63 with a slight chance of rain. That slight chance of rain will go into tomorrow as well with a mostly cloudy sky. A few peaks of sun and a high of 80. 79 and partly sunny on Thursday. Partly sunny on Friday as we start the weekend at a high of 76. That's your weather forecast on Today's Best Country, KJ Country 96.5.
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0: Today we're asking, why the hell do we live here? Because everybody's asking themselves that question because of the temps that we got staring down the barrel at us. What is your answer, man?
1: Hey, so I got one for you guys. So yeah. I'm originally from California. I moved up here, right?
0: Okay.
1: I moved up here 25 years ago, got married to my wife. The only reason why we stayed here is because she ended up having a grandkid.
0: Okay.
1: Well, now we're like, the grandkid's like 7 years old, 8 years old. She says, we can move now. Nope, we're not moving because now they're pregnant with another one.
2: Hey, you almost had it.
1: Almost had it. Take care, guys.
0: Hey, thank you for the call this morning, man. I like this one. This is a first-time texter right here.
2: Come on.
0: We live here because we only have to deal with the uptight wussies for 3 months of summer weather before they move south. Still too long, if you ask me. I need to move further north, maybe become a true Canadian.
3: Ugh.
0: Instead of just a southern Canadian.
2: I mean,
3: I guess.
0: You know, go where you go. But I don't think living in Canada is going to be much better, man.
2: I'd live in, like, Vancouver.
0: Would you?
2: Yeah.
0: I'd never live in Canada.
2: It's super scenic. Like, when I remember watching, like, the Olympics being like, man, Vancouver looks sweet. I like the idea of log cabins.
0: That would be nice, but you can have one of those here, too.
2: Yeah, you're right.
0: You can have one of those.
2: Yeah, you get taxed pretty heavily. Amanda's saying I'm an Alaskan native, and I wasn't made for the cold, and if my husband was on board, I'd move today.
0: Dang, from Alaska.
2: All the way from Alaska to here and still being like, nah, give me warmer.
0: What are we, 2,000 miles south of Alaska? I've been watching these people who live in Fairbanks, Alaska, because I think it's called the largest, coldest city. Well, it's definitely the largest, coldest city in the United States.
2: Okay.
0: And those people absolutely love it there.
2: They live for it.
0: I just don't have that gene.
2: I saw somebody, I think it was in Fairbanks, they go to like Walmart. And they
0: saw the same thing.
2: They plug their car in.
0: Yeah.
2: So they have to plug their car in. Otherwise, it won't start after they're done grocery shopping.
0: And everybody just leaves their car running. It's like it's understood you don't steal someone's car when they're in shopping. Like,
2: so crazy.
0: You just got to let it sit there and run the entire time.
2: Crazy.
0: I do that a lot with my car because I drive a 2011 Ford Fiesta.
2: Yeah.
0: I'm pretty sure no one's going to steal it. So a lot of times I'll just run into the grocery store and leave it running.
2: I do too.
0: And I live near the cities.
2: So. Come on, man.
0: I'm rolling the dice, but let them have it if they want it. We got a bunch of, I'm surprised how many people are, look at this one from Tyler. We stay here because of the family dairy farm that my great grandpa started.
2: I mean, that's a good reason.
0: That's a good reason. Yeah, that's so cool.
2: That's a good reason. Now it's funny because the 651 number texting in, Megan saying cliche Minnesotan response, but only because of immediate family. But that still hasn't stopped my husband from trying to convince me to move to Tennessee with us.
0: Yeah.
2: Yeah. Look, I'm with that too idea. Tennessee, like Turkey Tim's going out that way.
0: Is he? He's when he retires?
2: Yeah. And
0: Katie's saying main reason is family. Otherwise, I'd be in Florida. I don't know. Is it bad that I wouldn't even think twice about family if I were to move away? I'd be like, bye.
2: Look, if you're going to be warm and comfortable and having a couple of nice things alongside you, I think you'd be all right.
0: I think it's because I lived away once already. So I kind of know what it feels like. And,
2: right.
0: You know. Let's see, Kelly texting in, summer and tropical vacations in the winter. That's why I live here. I leave for Punta Cana in the morning. Good for you, Kelly.
2: Lucky.
0: My cousins vacation there all the time.
2: In Punta Cana?
0: Punta Cana, sí. Si. Muy bien.
2: Must be nice.
0: Jesse texting in, or Jessica texting in, we love it here.
2: Well, I mean, I do, like most days, I love it here. Days like tomorrow?
0: Yeah.
2: Go kick rocks.
0: Like, really thinking about it, I do enjoy more time here than I don't enjoy. You know? Like you were saying, that first 40-degree day is like, oh, man.
2: Yeah, there's so many positives. It's just you have the one day that sucks all the fun out of the rest of those days.
0: It's bad. But, man, we got way too many. I feel bad. We got so many comments here, we can't even get to them all. That makes me feel bad that all these people took the time to comment.
2: Oh, boy.
0: And then we don't get to it. Over almost 70 comments on this one. That's pretty good.
2: Hey, shout out to you.
0: 320-656-9453. Why the hell do we live here? You say you got a reason?
4: You know what? I am probably the only one in the world, but I like it. And you can sue me. But, you know, the sun goes down early. You can sit by, oh my gosh, I have the best fireplace in the world.
0: Okay.
4: A bottle of red wine, you know.
0: You definitely got to drink, that's for sure.
2: Yeah, that's the only way to stay warm. You got to be drunk so you don't feel anything.
0: That's a non-negotiable.
2: Yep.
4: And you know, if you dress appropriately, it's really actually kind of magical. You know, it's so quiet, it's so white out.
0: Yeah.
4: And Look, nobody else has it. It's ours. I look forward to it every year. My whole family's here. I'm not going anywhere, man.
2: I like that you're romanticizing negative 45 degrees.
0: She's like, as long as you dress right. Okay, what is dressing right for 45 below zero?
2: I might have to jump into somebody else's clothes with them still in it just to get some body heat.
0: Ooh.
2: Kelly George.
3: Hello.
2: But I would like, okay. I will say there are some cool factors.
0: Yes,
2: like,
0: I'll agree.
2: Like when it frosts on the trees and the trees are all white because
0: that
2: of the frost.
0: Really cool, yeah.
2: Like that's super cool. Like that is one thing you're like, man, you can't get that anywhere else.
0: May I throw this out there and you guys tell me what you think? Isn't there also some like camaraderie between all of us because we know we're all going through this really hard thing together, right?
2: It's hell. We're all in hell together.
0: So it's almost like we kind of like misery loves company, you know? So it's just kind of like we're all going through hell together. So there's this camaraderie between all of us.
2: So are you basically saying this is a sneak peek into the future?
0: What do you mean?
2: Well, we're all going to be in hell together, so...
0: Oh, I'm not going to hell, dude. Have fun.
4: See, for a minute, I thought I made you guys believers. Yeah. You're starting to come to the good side, and then you got dark again.
2: Look, I love ice fishing.
0: You'll have all the heat you want down there, by the way.
2: I love ice fishing more than anybody in this world.
0: You do love ice fishing.
2: I will tell you what, when it's this cold, even the fish house doesn't warm up fast enough for me. I'm sorry, it just don't.
0: So, but okay, let's not try and dissuade people because
2: the last thing
0: we need is more people leaving the state. So,
2: it's true.
0: You like it because sun goes down nice and early. You can kind of shut your day down early. It is nice
4: too. It's beautiful.
0: I feel like in the summertime, if I'm not outside doing something, like then I've wasted a day. You know, like I got to get the boat out. I got to get out in the lawn. We got to go to the beach. We got to go here. We got to go there. So it is like.
4: And you're fighting crowds because everybody has the same idea.
0: Yeah. So in the winter, it's nice to just be like, all right, I don't have to do anything today. No one's going to be mad at me for it.
4: And you know the people that you make time to see are your really good friends and family because you make the time to see them when it's freezing.
0: I always say it's super cozy to visit with people this time of year, too, because it's just nasty outside. But, you know, you're all inside nice and warm with each other.
2: You got the board games going.
0: That's always kind of nice.
2: Yeah.
0: Okay.
2: You're persuading me again.
4: It's nasty. It's nasty.
2: Yeah, you know, you're persuading me again.
4: Get into the humor about it.
0: All right. Hey, she's got some valid points, Brian Riley.
2: You can't argue with facts.
0: Some valid points. So now we know why the hell you live here, at least.
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3: Good morning. I'm Jamie Dickerman with a market update on the Red River Farm Network. Grain traders taking a cautious approach ahead of tomorrow's USDA crop production and WASD reports. Zahner Ag Hedge Vice President Ted Seifert says wheat leading the market lower today.
12: The reversal that wheat had yesterday is sort of following through there. Aside from that, like you said, I mean, we're getting ready for the report tomorrow. In the meantime, we have some weather coming through today. There's potential for some very severe weather, some very strong winds. You know, you think back to August 10th, 2020, and we had the major derecho that knocked out about 1 million acres, and there's some potential for something like that today. Now, the markets are not responding to that yet. They're looking at this more as a rain event than a damage event to this point, but you wonder if that mentality changes. In the meantime, we had conditions yesterday which did not improve after 2 weeks of rain for a good portion of the grain belt, but still hot and dry conditions for the rest of it.
3: Cattle markets higher.
12: You know, it's been very volatile in the cattle market over the past, well, I'd say a few weeks, but really I think I mean to say a few months. And, you know, to this point, we have staged a pretty decent rebound when you look at the feeder cattle complex. We are off those lows from late July, but really kind of just hanging in here. You know, I'm not sure we'll get that extension to the upside or not.
3: Zahner Ag Hedge Vice President Ted Seifert reporting agriculture's business. 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
1: 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Remember to get out and vote in the Minnesota primary election today. The primary ballot features several major contests, including races for U.S. Senate, Governor, and Congress. Locally, residents of Minnesota District 9B will have candidates for state representative on the ballot as well. Incumbent Tom Murphy is challenged by Craig Horlocker for the Republican spot on the ballot, while Owen Werner is the only DFL member running for that seat. Polling locations in Fergus Falls are split between the four wards: Ward 1 at the Fergus Falls Public Library, Ward 2 at the YMCA, Ward 3 at M-State, and Ward 4 at the Bigwood Event Center. Polls are open today until 8 o'clock. For KBRFradio.com News, I'm Derek Sidian. 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

0: Good morning. My name is Chloe Wadd with a market update here on the Red River Farm Network. Grain markets are holding steady as traders wait for USDA's latest crop report. Sam Hudson, ag marketing consultant with Corn Belt Marketing, says strong demand is providing support, but the size of this year's crop remains a key question.
1: Sam Hudson, ag marketing consultant at Corn Belt Marketing. Right now I think we're just treading water. We got the crop report here tomorrow from USDA. We know demand is very strong and we continue to see flash sales, you know, almost on a daily basis. And I think that's going to continue here into the end of the year and into the next marketing year. But the USDA is also going to update us on supply tomorrow. And with a generally benign weather forecast, it's too, you know, kind of difficult to make, strong arguments for supplies to come down in a big way. But we may have the same difficulty in arguing them up. So I think that kind of offers a neutral, you know, path here until we get into harvest, see what combines say and what geopolitics do in the meantime.
0: In the cattle market, Hudson says the focus is on the gap between cash and futures prices, with that spread beginning to narrow.
1: I think the story there is going to be convergence. You know, we've seen cash trade continue, you know, above, the paper market here ever since we saw headlines there, you know, back in June, July timeframe. And so at this point, we got to see, you know, what proof we have there. And feeder cattle are doing a decent job of that. You got the front end August contract within about $4 of the, you know, feeder index now. And I would, you know, boast that we probably see cash trade later in the week after the USDA report.
0: The U.S. Strategic Petroleum Reserve, or SPR, fell by 6.1 million barrels. 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
1: For KBRFradio.com News, I'm News Director Derek Sidian. Remember to get out and vote in the Minnesota primary election today. The primary ballot features several major contests, including races for U.S. Senate, Governor, and Congress. Locally, residents of Minnesota District 9B will have candidates for state representative on the ballot as well. Incumbent Tom Murphy is challenged by Craig Horlocker for the Republican spot on the ballot, while Owen Werner is the only DFL member running for that seat. Polling locations in Fergus Falls are split between the four wards: Ward 1 at the Fergus Falls Public Library, Ward 2 at the YMCA, Ward 3 at M-State, and Ward 4 at the Bigwood Event Center. Polls are open today until 8 o'clock. For KBRFradio.com News, I'm Derek Sidian. 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
2: Good morning. I'm Jamie Dickerman with a market update on the Red River Farm Network. Grain traders staying defensive ahead of the big reports tomorrow. Top Third Marketing market analyst Ed Dugan says recent August rains across much of the Corn Belt pressuring prices, but there's still some dry pockets.
3: North Dakota in particular, Minnesota, Wisconsin, Michigan all starting to get a little bit dry. That's going to be the hard part with tomorrow's report is, what are they going to do with yield here with a lot of dry areas, and there's a lot of areas that haven't had too much moisture. I just think you're going to have a hard time being above trend with the type of growing season we've had so far. Obviously, the difference this August versus 24 and 25 is extremely dry in the Corn Belt. Obviously, a lot of moisture this year. It's going to be interesting to see how these hybrids react to that. These corn, I got my eye on this 458 and three quarters level. That's a 50% retracement of the move from 425 and three quarters to 492. A close under that level would not be friendly.
2: Livestock markets are trading favorably.
3: We'll see a pullback in the market, and then we bounce off the lows. Box beef prices have kind of stabilized here. That's one thing. Cash has kind of stabilized. We had a little bit higher cash trade last week, which was good.
2: That's Top Third Marketing market analyst Ed Dugan. Reporting agriculture's business, this is the Red River Farm Network.
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0: Keith Urban. When the sun goes down, stars go. Tim McGraw. Kenny Chesney. It's a long way. 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
0: 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Keith Urban, when the sun goes down, stars Tim McGraw, way down, way down, way down, Kenny Chesney. It's a long way. Today's best country, KJ Country 96.5.

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When the sun goes down, stars Tim McGraw. Kenny Chesney. It's a long way. Today's Best Country. 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
1: 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Remember to get out and vote in the Minnesota primary election today. The primary ballot features several major contests, including races for U.S. Senate, Governor, and Congress. Locally, residents of Minnesota District 9B will have candidates for state representative on the ballot as well. Incumbent Tom Murphy is challenged by Craig Horlocker for the Republican spot on the ballot, while Owen Werner is the only DFL member running for that seat. Polling locations in Fergus Falls are split between the four wards: Ward 1 at the Fergus Falls Public Library, Ward 2 at the YMCA, Ward 3 at M-State, and Ward 4 at the Bigwood Event Center. Polls are open today until 8 o'clock. For KBRFradio.com News, I'm Derek Sidian. 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
1: 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Remember to get out and vote in the Minnesota primary election today. The primary ballot features several major contests, including races for U.S. Senate, Governor, and Congress. Locally, residents of Minnesota District 9B will have candidates for state representative on the ballot as well. Incumbent Tom Murphy is challenged by Craig Horlocker for the Republican spot on the ballot, while Owen Werner is the only DFL member running for that seat. Polling locations in Fergus Falls are split between the four wards: Ward 1 at the Fergus Falls Public Library, Ward 2 at the YMCA, Ward 3 at M-State, and Ward 4 at the Bigwood Event Center. Polls are open today until 8 o'clock. For KBRFradio.com News, I'm Derek Sidian. 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
2: Good afternoon. I'm Jamie Dickerman with a market update on the Red River Farm Network. Well, the grain market's ending the day lower today. Bolt Marketing's Dwayne Bussey says weather was definitely a factor today.
3: I think the pressure today kind of came from a little bit wetter forecast. You know, weather does still matter. I know, you know, for corn, a lot of it probably won't change yield anymore. But, boy, weather's still a big factor for soybeans, and that's probably why the soybean market led us lower. And technically not good close is kind of underneath the head and shoulders formation, which could mean more downside in the future. But like you said, huge report tomorrow that could change everything.
2: Of course, the WASD report coming out tomorrow, and all eyes will be on that. Livestock markets ending the day mixed.
3: Yeah, performed rather well early in the morning session. Looked pretty solid. You know, box beef up sharply yesterday. Felt kind of good about it. Cash feeder market been strong, but yeah, a little sluggish into the close here, so not the best technical picture there either. But we did have higher highs and higher lows, so the upward trend continues in the cattle market. I think the biggest thing is we just, you know, need to see packers make a little bit more money so they can pass that money and savings on to feedlots. But the feedlots are going to probably be asking a little bit higher prices again this week, and they got higher prices last week, so if they can get that, the upward trend should continue.
2: Bolt Marketing's Dwayne Bussey. The Dow Jones Industrial Average down 166 points, 53,809. Crude oil is up 89 cents at 83.01 a barrel. Reporting agriculture's business, this is the Red River Farm Network.
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0: KJ Country 96.5, today's best country, Dustin Lynch, stars like confetti this afternoon. Hey, Chuck Hammond in for Chelsea Valentine, who's off this week. And we'll check the forecast for you. Much like yesterday, sunshine and lower 80s this afternoon with a light east breeze. Looks like we have a 20% chance for rainfall overnight tonight, lower 60s. And then for tomorrow, maybe a morning sprinkle or two. Otherwise, some sunshine expected right around 80, 60 on Wednesday night and upper 70s to 80 on Thursday. Good looking week. Keith Urban coming up next on KJ Country.
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0: 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Cody Johnson there, Luke Bryan, and Cop Car with Keith Urban kicking off that set. 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
1: For KBRFradio.com News, I'm news director Derek Sidian. Remember to get out and vote in the Minnesota primary election today. The primary ballot features several major contests, including races for U.S. Senate, Governor, and Congress. Locally, residents of Minnesota District 9B will have candidates for state representative on the ballot as well. Incumbent Tom Murphy is challenged by Craig Horlocker for the Republican spot on the ballot, while Owen Werner is the only DFL member running for that seat. Polling locations in Fergus Falls are split between the four wards: Ward 1 at the Fergus Falls Public Library, Ward 2 at the YMCA, Ward 3 at M-State, and Ward 4 at the Bigwood Event Center. Polls are open today until 8 o'clock. For KBRFradio.com News, I'm Derek Sidian. 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

0: Cole Wetzel, Jesse Murph this afternoon, KJ Country 96.5, and an update on the forecast. Hanging around the lower 80s again in the sunshine today. We do have a slight chance for some rainfall, and I'll give it a 20% chance, actually. That's overnight, lower 60s. And then a slight chance for morning rain. Otherwise, pretty nice for tomorrow. Eventually, sunshine and right around 80, and it looks the same for Thursday, maybe even upper 70s to 80 for Thursday. Morgan Wallen, Brooks and Dunn coming up, KJ Country 96.5.
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0: KJ Country 96.5, good vibes. Chris Jansen, Luke Combs, Days Like These. Hope you enjoyed that classic from Brooks and Dunn, Boots, Scoot, and Boogie. And Morgan Wallen and Ernest there with Cowgirls. Couple things going on this weekend. Big day in Vining. It's Watermelon Day on Saturday. You can look up the schedule and Facebook pages. You know what to do to check out what's going on officially on Saturday in Vining. And a huge fair south of us in Morris, the Stevens County Fair going on. Sawyer Brown shows up this year, and always a lot of events all the way through Sunday with the Stevens County Fair in Morris. StevensCountyFair.org, I believe, or their Facebook page. 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
1: For KBRFradio.com News, I'm News Director Derek Sidian. Remember to get out and vote in the Minnesota primary election today. The primary ballot features several major contests, including races for U.S. Senate, Governor, and Congress. Locally, residents of Minnesota District 9B will have candidates for state representative on the ballot as well. Incumbent Tom Murphy is challenged by Craig Horlocker for the Republican spot on the ballot, while Owen Werner is the only DFL member running for that seat. Polling locations in Fergus Falls are split between the four wards: Ward 1 at the Fergus Falls Public Library, Ward 2 at the YMCA, Ward 3 at M-State, and Ward 4 at the Bigwood Event Center. Polls are open today until 8 o'clock. For KBRFradio.com News, I'm Derek Sidian. 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

0: KJ Country, Tucker Wetmore and Brunette, Jason Aldean, Morgan Wallen there, and Faith Hill back quite a few years, The Way You Love Me from 1999. Good afternoon, Chuck Ahmed in for Chelsea, and a nice day, right? Lower 80s. It looks like we do have a 20% chance for rain overnight, lower 60s. Same story, maybe a sprinkle or two, a 20% chance for a shower tomorrow morning, otherwise right around 80. Eventual sunshine for Wednesday. Thursday looks the same, upper 70s to 80 with more sunshine. Nice looking week. Eric Paisley coming up, Taylor Swift too, on KJ Country 96.5.
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1: 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No such thing as a broken heart. Twins won last night. They got the bats out 9-5. Twins beat the Orioles. Second game of that three-game series coming up tonight. I think about 6:40 again. You're home for Twins baseball. 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
4: Weather can shift quickly and sometimes become dangerous. 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

0: KJ Country, one of our first hits. Can you believe that? 2005, 21 years ago, Kerosene, Miranda Lambert, Cody Johnson, there's Zach Brown Band, and it won't be long, George Burge. Another check on news, and then back with Megan Maroney, kicking off 30 minutes of today's best country nonstop, KJ Country 96.5.
1: 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Remember to get out and vote in the Minnesota primary election today. The primary ballot features several major contests, including races for U.S. Senate, Governor, and Congress. Locally, residents of Minnesota District 9B will have candidates for state representative on the ballot as well. Incumbent Tom Murphy is challenged by Craig Horlocker for the Republican spot on the ballot, while Owen Werner is the only DFL member running for that seat. Polling locations in Fergus Falls are split between the four wards. Ward 1 at the Fergus Falls Public Library, Ward 2 at the YMCA, Ward 3 at M-State, and Ward 4 at the Bigwood Event Center. Polls are open today until 8 o'clock. For KBRFradio.com News, I'm Derek Sidian. 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

0: KJ Country 96.5, heading home from work with Riley Green. Change my mind. Hey, Chuck Ahmed in for the vacationing Chelsea Valentine. Let's check your forecast. Yeah, they do have a 20% chance for showers or thunder showers to develop overnight. Looks like we'll dip to the lower 60s. Same type of day tomorrow, maybe a little bit cooler, around 80. Maybe a morning shower or two, otherwise sunshine for tomorrow. Wednesday night around 60, and Thursday upper 70s to 80 with the sunshine. There's your forecast. Lainey Wilson, John Party coming up, KJ Country 96.5.
1: This is your I-94 Ramp Cone Zone update. The 210 I-94 ramp is closed. The interchange ramps will be closed to all travelers during construction, and traffic to and from Highway 210 in Fergus Falls will be detoured to the County Road 1/Tower Road. Highway 210 will remain open for travelers during construction. Traffic will shift to one side of the bridge and will be reduced to one lane in each direction. For construction updates, visit the Fergus Falls Chamber at fergusfalls.com and click on the Cone Zone. 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This Cone Zone update is brought to you by Falls Laundromat. Laundry piling up while the roads are torn up? 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

0: KJ Country 96.5, that song was all over the radio in 2006 from me and my gang, Rascal Flatts, and What Hurts the Most. Jason Aldean, John Party, and Lainey Wilson in that set. Twins in action, second game of that series with the Orioles. They beat the O's last night 9-5. We'll see if they can keep the offense going tonight. 6:40 on News Talk 1250 KBRF. What's going on? Well, we've got the Pay Your Bills contest back. This national contest could mean you could win $5,000. 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
0: The Awesome for Andy Day benefit is coming up Saturday, August 15th at the Depot on Highway 59 in Earhart. And all proceeds from the Awesome for Andy event this year go to Jace Grant. Registration for the fun run starts at 10 in the morning. The ride will run from 11 to 6, stopping at various locations around the area. Prizes, music, and a DJ from 6 to 10. It's the Awesome for Andy Day benefit coming up August 15th at the Depot on Highway 59 in Earhart.
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1: Here's your forecast on KJ Country, 96.5 for tonight. Seeing a mostly clear sky, 63 for our low. Wednesday, a chance to see some showers and thunderstorms Wednesday into Wednesday night. 81 for the high. 79 decrease in clouds on Thursday. Friday through Saturday, a chance to see some showers and thunderstorms. That's your forecast on KJ Country 96.5.
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1: Here's your forecast on KJ Country, 96.5 for tonight. Seeing a mostly clear sky, 63 for our low. Wednesday, a chance to see some showers and thunderstorms Wednesday into Wednesday night. 81 for the high. 79 decrease in clouds on Thursday. Friday through Saturday, a chance to see some showers and thunderstorms. That's your forecast on KJ Country, 96.5.
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